0: It's Brant and Sherry on the river.
1: Maybe you have noticed this. A lot of us in this culture think, okay, things are going okay for me, but oh no, what could happen next year or 10 years from now? It's like, we might have things that are huge blessings, but we're worried about what's going to come. Mm-hmm. Like the other shoe's going to drop.
0: Yes.
1: Believing in Jesus does the exact opposite. It calls us to do the exact opposite, which means you can be in sorrow now. You can be in pain now. You can be suffering now. But you're thinking ahead to joy.
0: You have a persistent sense of well-being.
1: Yeah, but you, yeah. And you're, but you're thinking of the future, not the...
0: Yeah. Like,
1: okay, the other shoe's going to drop, the third shoe.
0: Yeah,
1: like, you know what I mean?
0: Yeah, I do. I love that.
1: And Paul even wrote about that. He talked about how what we're going through now is like a light and temporary affliction. But you just wait. You just wait. Like, that's the future we're looking at.

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1: I have felt the deepest loss. I have questioned if you could. And when it led me to the cross, only then I understood that even in the ruthless pain,

0: They're Brent and Sherry on Uplifting and Encouraging the River.
1: Got a little tradition here on the program we're very happy about. I'm going to dedicate it to all the moms.
0: Oh, that's so sweet. Yeah. Yes, yeah, Mother's Day coming up this weekend. Right, that's Mother's, nice.
1: All that. This is our thing we do every Monday, but for some reason I'm dedicating it just to the moms this week.
0: Okay.
1: Yeah.
0: Sing along.
1: But everybody should sing, not just the moms. Here we go. Everybody.

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1: Happy Mother's Day.
2: That's for you, Mom.
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8: River weather. 64, the overnight low. Skies will be cloudy, wind will be gusty, and we'll be getting a few showers and maybe a thunderstorm. A cold front is dropping through our area. Really good chance of rain most of the day on Tuesday. Gusty wind and our high in the low 70s. Showers Wednesday. I'm meteorologist Steve Hamilton on Uplifting and Encouraging the River.
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0: It helps start the day off right, and that just helps set the mood in the day. 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

0: 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We're Brant and Sherry.
1: This might make you feel better. They say people forget, on average, 10 passwords a month. I think you're doing pretty good if you only forget twice a week.
0: Yeah, yeah.
1: That's pretty good.
0: Yeah.
1: But I got to thinking about it. If somebody would have told me when I was like 9 or 10, mm-hmm. your life ahead is going to be nothing but passwords, I would have been like, awesome. That's going to be incredible.
0: Yeah, I guess so, as a kid.
1: Oh, that would be like, oh, this is going to be a journey of awesome spy stuff. It's good.

0: 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Summer will be here soon enough.
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1: We're Brant and Sherry on Uplifting and Encouraging the River.
2: Oh, here's the scripture we were just talking about. It's in 2 Corinthians. Love this. Therefore, this is Paul writing, says, therefore we don't lose heart. Though outwardly we are wasting away, yet inwardly we are being renewed day by day. For our light and momentary troubles are achieving for us an eternal glory that far outweighs them all. So we fix our eyes not on what is seen, but what's unseen. Since what is seen is temporary, but what is unseen is eternal. That's so good. Again, having this viewpoint, instead of thinking anxiously about the future, like, things might be fine now, but I'm going to suffer later. Like, he's inverting that. I might be suffering now, but things are going to be better later. They're going to be really, really good.
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2: This is Zach Williams, and this is the story behind my new song, Wait For Me.
3: Sorry it took so long. I was taking the long way home, but you wait for me.
2: I wrote this song during a time when I felt completely lost. I've been walking through life trying to figure out everything on my own, carrying things I should have laid down years ago. And the more I tried, the harder the road got. One day I finally looked up and prayed, God, I need some direction. And what struck me was realizing He had never left. He was just there patiently waiting for me to turn around. Every detour, every stumble, every mile, every time I walked in the wrong direction, He kept guiding me back. The song is a reminder that even when we take the long way home, God still waits for us.
1: The story that made the song.
0: On the river.

0: It's Brant and Sherry on the river.
1: You know, this is true. We tell ourselves stories, and those stories shape who we are. And I was reading where Michael Lewis, who's a novelist, had noticed this too. He said, if you listen to people, if you just sit around and listen, you'll find there are patterns in the way they talk about themselves. Some people are always the victim. Some people are always getting unlucky. Some people are always in the middle of some impossible project. Some people are always having the worst day. Some people are always dealing with somebody who's annoying. Some people are always having to do things that are pointless and convenient. Like, but he said, I can't tell myself that. And he's not even coming at it from a believer's perspective or anything that I know of, but if your narrative is, look what God has done to be in relationship with me. Look at all he's done. He wants to know me. That shapes everything in your life. You just got to pay attention to that. That's got to be our big

0: It's Brant and Sherry on the river.
1: All right, here we go. Hot takes.
0: Okay.
1: Yeah, love the hot takes here. All you have to do is just kind of come off the top rope with some kind of opinion. You don't have to back it up with anything.
0: No. And that's not the key of a hot take.
1: We like extreme opinions about narrow things that don't matter that much.
0: So many people calling.
1: Right, like the passion.
0: Yes.
1: Bring the passion. It's all we ask. I don't have to agree.

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10: The River Weather. 60 for the overnight low. Skies will be cloudy. Wind will be gusty. And we'll be getting a few showers and maybe a thunderstorm. A cold front is dropping through our area. Really good chance of rain most of the day on Tuesday. Gusty wind and our high in the low 70s. Showers Wednesday. I'm meteorologist Steve Hamilton on Uplifting and Encouraging the River.
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2: You ever think about the lengths God has gone to be in relationship with you? I mean, just the pure determination. All of it. The consciousness he gave you, the what he did with Jesus, obviously. I mean, the lengths he has gone to, all to be with us, all to be with you. How in the world would I look at myself if I believe that? Look at myself and go, I just don't matter.

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1: Joe during your workday.
0: And Haley in the afternoons. 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

0: behold, God is making all things new.
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0: The river. We're Brant and Sherry.
1: Now, you know this. I know this. Everybody knows this. The American people know this. We have to take a step back and just reflect sometimes in life. And that's what's really... Oh, hang on a second.
0: Oh, no. We were just about to...
1: Been handed...
0: Sit back and...
1: This breaking news story.
0: Oh.
1: On a piece of paper.
0: Oh, on a sticky note. I've never seen that
1: before.
0: You
1: don't have to reveal. This is radio. It could have worked.
0: You know what? Sorry. Go ahead.
1: No, just forget it.
0: Well, no, seriously? Because if you're not going to go with... I don't... Right. Just tell the story. All right. Go ahead.
1: Kids love this. Spy whale update. Remember the spy whale that was in the news? They found a beluga whale. This is like off of Norway, and it's in the water, which it should be, frankly. That's
0: because,
1: my opinion.
0: Yeah. This is a whale.
1: That's probably a detail I didn't need to include.
0: Yeah, all of that's on this sticky note. In the water, it
1: says.
0: No, they
1: ran into a whale at a mall. He was just walking into a Hollister.
0: No, that's a breaking animal news update I'd be interested in.
1: No, so anyway, he's in there. They found this halter on him. It turns out they believe he's from St. Petersburg, Russia. He was employed by the Russian Defense Ministry back in the day as a spy. So the thing is, the new development on this is that he won't leave. And he's extremely social, which is odd for a beluga whale. They're
0: sure.
1: Like, he won't leave. He stays right there.
0: And Russian whale.
1: He likes people coming up. They're usually afraid of people.
0: Mm-hmm.
1: He likes people coming up and patting his nose. So this is clearly a whale. Like, Brant. It just kind of gives credence to the idea that he's been trained. Because whales don't normally come up and be like, hey, everybody, let's play.
0: I don't know what to do with it.
1: You don't have to do anything.
0: Okay.
1: It's just interesting. That's all. It's interesting.
0: That there's a beluga whale who's social because he's a spy. This has been your breaking
1: animal
0: news.
1: Why do you need more than that is my question.
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0: are Brant and Sherry on Uplifting and Encouraging the River.
1: Just a reminder, you know, one way that we can mess people up in a terrible way, and we don't want to do this, really cause people to stumble, honestly, is when we say that we are believers in Jesus, that we have the light of his life in us, like we've seen the light, that sort of thing, and then we're just as bitter or angry and upset and anxious as other people.
2: Yeah. Because then what are we inviting them to?
1: Right. It sure doesn't look like we have any light in our lives if that's, we're trafficking in the same darkness. Mm-hmm. There's got to be a difference in the way we address things, how we do things, the way we do things.

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1: Because God's mercy is new every morning.
0: And every moment.
1: Uplifting and encouraging. The River.
2: I'm cool.

0: It's very inspirational. It's supportive. The songs that you bring up is just very moving. With troubled times, it's good to hear the songs to just give you inspiration and support, because we just need it right now. Reminders that he's with us all the time. I am Teresa, and I am the river.
1: This story and more like it are made possible when you give to the river.
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0: It's Brant and Sherry on the river.
1: It's that time of year again with graduations coming up.
2: Sure.
1: Sherry and I here on the Brant Hansen Show are bequeathing people. Is that how to say it?
2: I don't know. And we probably should know since we're giving these out.
1: Yeah. With honorary doctorates.
2: Yes.
1: Yeah.
2: Yes.
1: Why not?
2: And how can we do this? You've accredited.
1: I've accredited us.
2: Okay. All right.
1: So sometimes self-accreditation is the way to go. So we are now fully accredited. But who accredits the accreditation?
2: We don't know, do we? No. Okay. So here we are.
1: Shrug emoji. So anyway, if there's something that you would like an honorary doctorate for, tell us.
2: Uh-huh.
1: Doesn't have to be a big thing. Just something you're awesome at.
2: Yeah.
1: All right. So 855-90-BRANT is the number. 855-90-BRANT.

0: Spanish is the miracle disc.
1: Oh.
0: And I would like a doctorate in that.
2: You got it. Okay.
1: He has someone there verifying what the myths sound like. So we know it's true.
2: Got it from TikTok.
1: There you go.
2: Somebody like Cardi B.
1: And someone in the car thinks it's great.
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11: The River Weather. 64, the overnight low. Skies will be cloudy. Wind will be gusty. And we'll be getting a few showers and maybe a thunderstorm. A cold front is dropping through our area. Really good chance of rain most of the day on Tuesday. Gusty wind and our high in the low 70s. Showers Wednesday. I'm meteorologist Steve Hamilton on Uplifting and Encouraging the River.
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0: and with the songs on the river.

0: It's Brant and Sherry on the river.
1: We were just talking about how important it is, the way we do things in life. It's not just the outcome of things. It's how we do them. Jesus is the way. He's very concerned about the way we do stuff. But we're just like, well, if it worked, it worked. No.
0: Yeah.
1: And even great artists will say that too. Like, it's the process that really matters.
0: Yep.
1: It's the whole thing and what that does to you. And in the process of following Jesus, that changes our character, changes who we are. He's looking for faithfulness. He's looking for us to do things with grace and love and joy and peace, to do things that way.

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1: They're in the songs.
0: And as you listen, they can be found in your life too.
1: Uplifting and encouraging. The River.

0: They're Brent and Sherry on Uplifting and Encouraging the River.
1: Question I've been wrestling with is, how do I get a drone to just hover and take pictures of me and like orbit me in circles? And the answer is Snapchat now has one. It's called Pixie.
2: And what does it do?
1: It hovers there and takes your selfies of you.
2: Okay.
1: So a few feet away, and then but you can also have it go around in circles and just take pictures of you.
2: Ah, and then those pictures so are sent to you, and you can.
1: Yeah.
2: Okay.
1: So it's a way to have more of, you know, selfies as yourself and photos
2: more
1: yourself.
2: More selfies of yourself, which is what we're all clamoring for.
1: And I've wanted for a while robots that orbit me, like physically go orbit me and make me the center.
2: Okay.
1: So this,
2: and Snapchat has went and done it.
1: This checks that box too.
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0: 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God did it.
1: The River. We're Brant and Sherry. Hey,
2: if anybody ever calls you silly in your life, you might want to take it as a compliment in a way.
1: Okay. Usually, I've had that compliment quite a bit towards me. Yes. And,
2: me
1: and us.
2: And
1: yes.
2: us. Me and us. You, us.
1: The shell.
2: Yeah. So silly is from, I believe it's a German word. And it used to mean innocent.
1: Hmm.
2: And that's the way a lot of our language works. Like things that actually mean innocent and beautiful suddenly become pejorative.
1: Mm.
2: Not suddenly, but over time.
1: Yeah.
2: Like silly isn't such a bad thing in that sense. I know, now foolish, that's a problem.
1: Yes, absolutely.
2: But some of the stuff that, like, if you see somebody laughing and they have a light heart,
1: mm-hmm.
2: you go, well, that's silly. That, honestly, I can say more about you. I can say more about me if that's my attitude. Like, there's something beautiful about being innocent in that way.

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0: Brant and Sherry on uplifting and encouraging the river.
1: Apparently, it's a hot new thing on the Berkeley campus.
0: Okay.
1: They're doing no phone parties, so you get together with people and you don't have a phone.
0: Love that.
1: I do too. I just want to remind you and me and everybody that that's available to us at any moment. We can have our own no phone party.
0: Party of one.
1: Right. No one's stopping you or me.
0: Yeah.
1: Consider it a party. Put that spin on it. Like, let me give myself a break from this. Let's see what happens.
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1: Let's see. Can you do the intro thing? I did this masterclass thing on the show, so it's a feature.
0: Yes, and now a masterclass on joke telling with your instructor, Brant Hansen.
1: Remember E.T., the movie. 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
0: Extraterrestrial.
1: No, it's because he's got these little legs.
2: Come on.
3: Oh, yeah, that's not bad. That actually isn't.
1: That's legit.
0: It is legit, humor. Yes. Yeah.

0: I've had to travel a lot. I'll go to different parts of Ohio, and it's so helpful when I know that there's a station waiting for me that I can listen to, that I love the music. It's amazing. I know I have a lot of anxious feelings driving, and so it usually helps me calm down, refocus, and it reminds me that God's always there. And I'm Heather, and I am the river.
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0: It's Brant and Sherry on the river.
1: Okay, I am a shock jock, and I'm going to share something with you. It's very vulnerable. A lot of us shock jocks aren't that vulnerable.
0: No, I know. It's a strange mixture here. Okay.
1: Shocked myself.
0: Okay.
1: Yeah, I did.
0: All right.
1: You know the children's thing? Did you, like, your grandma ever do this way? This little piggy went to whatever.
0: Mm-hmm, market. And
1: This little piggy went to market.
0: Yeah. Isn't that in it?
1: I just realized.
0: Oh, you didn't know what that...
1: I thought it meant he, like, went shopping.
0: like a little shopping cart and was getting groceries.
1: But in, like, busy town.
0: It was busy, and he went there, but that was for another purpose.
1: I didn't realize that.
0: Oh, boy. That is shocking.
1: This is very shocking.
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0: My son, he's 8 years old, and when we drive to school, we pray, and then we pray while listening. 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

0: I was just struck recently by the fact that so much of our lives are marked by waiting. We're always waiting for something, praying for something, praying for a miracle to come. And I believe we serve a God of miracles who can do a miracle in a moment. And sometimes he does it in a moment. But sometimes he takes us along these back roads to get to the miracle. And we wonder why it's taking so long. I used to think it was cruel of God to take us on those back roads and make it take longer than it could. But the longer I walk with him, I realize that maybe it's the kindness of God that takes us along those back roads sometimes. Because we get to see things out there that we never would have seen. We get to know him in a way we never would have known him. So by the time we get to the destination, the thing we care about the most is actually not the destination, but it's knowing the Lord and the gift of his presence.
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0: 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I just want to say thank you so much for our Days of Healing last week. 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And here's the thing. 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Here you go. 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
1: What is that food that makes others call you a picky eater? 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

0: 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It keeps me positive. 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So I think I did that in 2018. I got real low in my life. And although the river just sustained me, it took me a long time to get out. It was what helped keep God front and center in my life and kept him present. And I thank you for that.
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0: God is not waiting in anger to punish us for our wrongs. He's running after us to meet us right where we are, just like the prodigal son. 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No condemnation, just love. That's what grace can do.
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0: 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And I know you're there for anyone else who gets in the car like I do and turns on the radio immediately. So you're there for all of us, and it does my heart good to be able to give.
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0: God loves telling stories, and you know, there's a Bible full of history of the ways that God showed up for his people, you know, just in the nick of time. He shows up and does miracles. He does the unthinkable. And you know, there's so many instances in my life where I can look back and say, he really has never, ever failed me. And it's funny because when you get in a situation and it's not looking so good, it's so easy for us to freak out and just say, God, where are you? Have you forgotten about me? This song, Ain't No Way, is just all about that declaration. There's no way you're going to let me down. You've been there for me time and time again. As I look back over my life, there's not one time that you failed me, and you're going to show up for me now.
1: The story that made the song.
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0: 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I'm producer Mike. Our pets are some of our best friends, but they also have some of the strangest habits that you will see. 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My family's golden doodle named Chloe, her crazy habit is scuba diving. Well, that's what my sister called when Chloe likes to search the couch cushions for spare food. Some other friends got in on the conversation. Stacy said, "My two dogs untie my shoelaces as soon as I get home every day." Huh, that sounds like pretty nice meet you at the door service right there. Ben said, "My lab named Vader takes my phone, my glasses, or the remote off the table when I'm not looking. Then I have to trade him for a milk bone to get it back." Wow, Vader certainly knows how to drive a hard bargain.
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0: When I'm working, I listen to the river, and I just love hearing the positive things that the river has to say and sharing the word of God. 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

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I'm producer Mike, and I'm glad that you're here. Sometimes it only takes a little bit of encouragement to make a difference. I've had days turned around by people who tell me, "You got this. God's got you. You can handle whatever the day brings. And you can too."

0: introduced me to the river, and I started listening, and I haven't looked back since. 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It's just kept me going. I want other people to have that.
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0: New music from Holly Brand. It's called I Know Somebody on Uplifting and Encouraging the River. I'm producer Mike. Sometimes it makes a difference just knowing that someone is thinking about you and praying for you. And if you need a little bit of that, this is the week for you. This Thursday is the National Day of Prayer, and we're celebrating it on the river. 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And if that sounds like something that you want to be a part of, and we would love to have you be a part of it, you can text prayer to 800-609-1049.
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0: Uplifting and encouraging the river, I'm producer Mike, and I'm so glad that you're here. Thanks so much for listening. Next up, we've got Hard Fought Hallelujah from Brandon Lake and Jelly Roll.
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1: What is that food that makes others call you a picky eater? Lynn, what is that for you?
2: Well, this one's going to blow your mind. I don't like cheese.
3: What? Lynn! Listen, wait. You are our friend. You are worthy of God's love and ours.
1: That is so true.
3: Now, what is wrong with you?
2: I just don't like cheese.

0: Uplifting and encouraging the river, I'm producer Mike. Maybe there's been a time that you've felt alone. And maybe you weren't necessarily completely alone. Maybe there were other people around, but you just felt like you were by yourself. I've been there. I've been the one who feels like they don't always fit in the room, and that they're just kind of by themselves. But the good thing is that when you feel that way, it's not actually that way. God is there, and it doesn't matter where you are, what you're feeling, what you're doing, God is there with you, with me, whenever we get those feelings of loneliness that creep in. The enemy has tried to tell me many times that I am alone, I don't have people in my corner, that I'm not enough, but God says the exact opposite. And in Joshua 1:9, he says, "Have I not commanded you? Be strong and courageous. Do not be afraid. Do not be discouraged. For the Lord your God will be with you wherever you go."
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0: 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They're proven number one for the toughest corn diseases with longer lasting residual. When you need to be confident, your fungicide will perform. I'm Joe Everett. A quick calendar reminder, the Ohio AgNet is feeding farmers this spring thanks to Ag Revolution and Paradise Energy Solutions. We'll be at this week's Winning Farm tomorrow for the midday broadcast. If your farm would like lunch delivered to the field this planting season, visit ohioagnet.com/feedingfarmers to enter. Ohio farmers did their best to keep planters rolling last week, but rain definitely put a damper on the progress in a lot of areas. Even so, planting is still running well ahead of the average across the Buckeye State. Corn is now 33% planted, jumping ahead nicely from last week with about 12% already emerged. Soybeans are keeping pace at 30% planted and 10% emerged, both comfortably ahead of the 5-year average. Winter wheat is rated at 66% good to excellent, although development is running just slightly behind the normal. Farmers had less than 2 days suitable for field work last week as wet soils continue to slow things down. For now, it's a bit of a hurry-up and wait game between rain showers. To learn more about the Ohio Crop Progress Report, you can find it today at ohioagnet.com. 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
1: What does it actually take to finish near the top of a yield contest? For one farmer, it's not just one thing, but rather a combination of a lot of little things. Jim Douk, who farms in Huron and Sandusky counties alongside his son JC, has made a habit of showing up near the top of the standings. In 2025, he finished second in both corn and wheat, with yields over 345 bushels per acre in corn and more than 150 bushels an acre in wheat. Those results come from high management acres where he's paying attention all season long, from how nutrients are applied to protecting plant health to trying new approaches to push yields just a little bit further. Those contest plots may only be a small part of the farm, but that's where the learning happens. I visited with Douk earlier this year to learn more about what's behind those high yields. You can read the full story online today at ohioagnet.com. 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
0: 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May corn 473 and 3 quarters, no change. July corn holding steady as well to 485 and 3 quarters. May soybeans 1204 and 3 quarters, down 2 and 3 quarters. July soybeans 1222 and a half, down a quarter. As we look to livestock from yesterday's close, June live cattle 251.75, down $1.25. May lean hogs 91.62, down $1.20. And August feeder cattle 366.60, down $5.57. 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
1: It is National Pet Week.
0: Yay!
1: And you are invited to celebrate your pets with the river all week long. You can even bring home your own River Dog stuffed animal from the River Fan Store.
0: They are so soft and
1: fuzzy. They're so cute. I took one home to get a picture with Bear this weekend. If you get one that has a little bit of slobber on it, I'm so sorry.
0: My dog is small enough. I could hold Ollie in one hand.
1: Yes.
0: And he was very interested in this.
1: No.
0: He doesn't whine much. He was whining.
1: Oh,
0: he wanted it so bad.
1: I know. And they look just like River Dog.
0: Yes.
1: So it's a ton of fun. And with every purchase, it not only helps your river family, but actually helps support a local Ohio animal shelter.
0: That's so fun.
1: So just really, really sweet. Text PET to 800-609-1049 to learn more. So in honor of National Pet Week, here's what I would love to know. What's your pet's weirdest habit? What's that thing that you're kind of like, what's going on here?
0: We don't often think of pets having habits, but you're right.
1: They absolutely do. Yeah, you can call or text with that to that same number, 800-609-1049. Bears just started recently, and it's driving me nuts. It's been about a month now. He is 95 pounds, 8 months old, so he's just a big old baby. And he is terrified of the hardwood floors.
0: Which is a problem in your house.
1: We have all hardwood floors. And his new habit, though, is that he will hop rug to rug, and we've had to buy more so that he can make it through the house. He refuses to touch the hardwood because then he panics, and in his panic, he just starts sliding.
0: This poor
1: and we've
0: baby.
1: Trimmed his nails. We've walked with him and like, look, it's fine. And when he's not thinking about it, he does just fine.
0: Does he need to wear like those little booties with traction?
1: I mean, he doesn't really need to, but like maybe just to help encourage him.
0: Just imagine people first get to meet Barry, like, hi, this is this is our massive dog.
1: My parents are watching him when we're out of town in a couple weeks, and they have all hardwood floors. I'm like, I'm so sorry that you have to carry a 100-pound dog from one room to another. And so he's found this path, though, that's by his food and water bowl. We have to put a bed next to it so that he can stand on it while he's eating.
0: Oh, my word.
1: And even though both ways, like, if he turns left, it's on hardwood floor. If he turns right, it's on hardwood floor.
0: Yeah.
1: He thinks it's safer to go under the kitchen table on the hardwood floor.
0: Which is hard for a 95-pound dog.
1: My husband didn't know that. And Bear was whining from his bed, and he goes, what's wrong? I was like, you moved his chairs. You can't ruin his path. You've blocked his path.
0: His tunnel.
1: He's like,
0: out.
1: What do you mean? I'm like, it's the only way you'll walk on the hardwood is if it's under the table.
0: My goodness.
1: So it's just been a circus of him not touching the hardwood floors, but being really mad because Fish the cat wants to eat his food. So every time Fish the cat goes to eat Bear's food, Bear has to be brave and go run for the food himself the hardwood floors.
0: This is quite
1: a
0: thing.
1: It's truly mass chaos.
0: Yeah.
1: But as you can tell, it's Bear's weirdest habit. I would love to hear what your furry friend, what your little pal, what's their funny habit? Call or text 800-609-1049.
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1: It is National Pet Week, and you are invited to share all about your furry friends on the river all week long. 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
0: They're adorable.
1: They're so cute. And with every purchase, you are not only supporting your river family, but you're also supporting a local Ohio animal shelter, which is so sweet as there are those little fur babies still waiting for their forever homes.
0: Those Instagram posts get me.
1: I know.
0: Why doesn't he have a home yet?
1: I know. If I had a bigger house, we'd have like 101 Dalmatians. Uh-huh. Like it would turn into that. But to learn more, text the word PET to 800-609-1049. And in honor of National Pet Week, sharing, what's your pet's weirdest habit? Josh, you have sweet little Ollie. What's his weird thing?
0: This is new. He used to always just make nests in the laundry. Like, we take the clean laundry out, and so one of the boys, it's theirs. You know, so, like, put it on the couch. Okay, fold your laundry. Nope, Ollie's like, I'm going to make a nest in this.
1: Aww.
0: Now, he's taking all of our folded blankets, dragging them onto the couch, and taking the bed out of his crate, dragging it onto the couch.
1: He's like making a fort.
0: Making a nest there, and then sitting on a different chair.
1: Maybe he's making it for you.
0: No, he's not, because you sit in it, he's like, hey.
1: He just likes the arts and craft of it. Like, he's an architect.
0: I like interior design.
1: There you go.
0: Maybe he likes interior design.
1: Yeah, he just gets it from you.
0: Well, his is trash. It's ruining my couch.
1: Yeah. Producer Mike, I know some friends are texting in. What are some of their weirdest pet habits?
2: Monica said, anytime we have pizza, our cat Scarlet will sit next to us waiting for her opportunity to sneak a paw up and swipe some cheese.
0: Of course.
1: Fish does the same thing. Yeah. Oh, watch out for those claws.
2: Uh-huh. Hannah said, our golden doodle Ginger was basically raised by two cats. And whenever we leave the house, we always see on the Google camera that she's laying on the kitchen table with the cats.
1: I hope it's not like a full-size golden doodle.
0: Jeez.
1: That's a big dog on the table. What is it? It's Ollie's size, a mini.
0: It's like, blow all the fur off.

0: Aw, that's precious. You can share what your pet's weirdest habit is when you call or text 800-609-1049. Kathy, you have a story?
1: With our little Eddie George, he's a Schnauzer Yorkie. Soon as I get the floors all mopped and swept, he goes in and gets a mouthful of food, and he cannot wait to redo the dirty floor again.
0: He just sprinkles it all on top.
2: He's like, I can see my reflection. Immediately, no.
1: He loves it. He just loves it.
0: What a cute little turd that he is. Like, just, he's like, look at mom's hard work. I must ruin it.
1: Yes, that is for sure. So, hey, good luck on your pregnancy. I love hearing your stories. You make me chuckle because we're retired and we've got 12 grandbabies. And to hear your story of this pregnancy, we just chuckle in the morning when we're going to the gym.
0: Oh, good. Kathy, thank you so much for being a part of the River family. We appreciate you so much. Yes.
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0: Here's the story that made the song.
2: This is Zach Williams, and this is the story behind my new song, Wait For Me.
3: Sorry it took so long. I was taking the long way home, but you wait for me.
2: I wrote this song during a time when I felt completely lost. I've been walking through life trying to figure out everything on my own, carrying things I should have laid down years ago. And the more I tried, the harder the road got. One day I finally looked up and prayed, God, I need some direction. And what struck me was realizing He had never left. He was just there patiently waiting for me to turn around. Every detour, every stumble, every mile, every time I walked in the wrong direction, He kept guiding me back. The song is a reminder that even when we take the long way home, God still waits for us.
1: The story that made the song.
0: On the river.

0: We're Josh and Hannah. This is the River Morning Show. A time is coming when people will no longer listen to sound and wholesome teaching. They will follow their own desires and will look for teachers who will tell them whatever their itching ears want to hear.
1: What did we learn?
0: That's 2 Timothy chapter 4, verse 3, and what a lesson it is.
2: Yeah.
0: My pastor on Sunday talked about this concept by sharing about the circus and wire walkers.
2: Interesting.
0: He said most wire walkers experience accidents and even death when they get just before the end. They thought they had already made it.
2: Wow.
0: Their focus slips. Their understanding of where they are, it got skewed. They wanted the easy way, and it cost them. I have been there, never on a wire. I'm scared of heights. But, you know, you are doing something really serious, really important. This is world-changing, life-changing stuff. And you're like, all right, we're almost there. We're just going to coast. We're just going to glide in. And that's not the way it's supposed to be. When we saw Jesus in his earthly ministry, we got to the climax of what he came to do, and that was the cross and the resurrection. If Jesus had coasted, things would have looked different and you and I would be lost. But he fought to the finish, and he did everything that was in front of him to accomplish. So I don't know. Think about this today, and I got to internalize this as well. Like, for you, if that struggle at work is nearly over, if that conversation is on the schedule and so you're getting closer, if you're almost to the goal, for some reason we just want to ease off and enjoy the spoils of a victory before we've won it. You know what I mean? It doesn't work that way. And thankfully, we don't have to finish strong in our own strength. This isn't a rah-rah, go get him, tiger kind of thing. This is a look at God. Because he has repeatedly said to me and to you, he will never leave us or forsake us. He is with us to the very end. So keep those steps strong and moving forward.
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4: No, I did not.
1: Fill that square in. I suppose it makes sense. And I know they use sonar and stuff to like figure out where their prey is and all this stuff. But they got to be able to communicate with each other somehow. And whales do a bunch of, you know, squeaky noises and things.
4: Sure.
1: They recorded it. This is what sharks talking sounds like.
4: Ew.
1: Yeah.
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1: That's it.
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0: My son, he's 8 years old, and when we drive to school, we pray, and then we pray while listening. 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
1: Is that real? True story.
2: True story. In the Bible, there was this woman who had been sick for years, like really sick. Doctors couldn't help her. She'd spent all of her money trying to get better. She'd probably started to lose hope. But then she heard about Jesus.
0: I think a lot of stories could, like, you know, that's the turning point.
2: Yes,
0: but
2: absolutely.
0: Then she heard about Jesus.
2: 100%. People were saying that he could heal anyone. So she decided to take a chance. She pushed through the crowd all there to see Jesus, like kind of like sardines just squished together. And here's the bold part. She reached out and touched the edge of his robe. Just the edge, this quiet, desperate touch. And in that exact moment, she was healed.
0: Immediately.
2: Healed completely. Jesus felt that power leave him and turned around. And instead of scolding her for sneaking through the crowd like some thought he would, he said something so startling and amazing. He said, "Daughter, your faith has healed you."
0: Mm-hmm.
2: Not her money, not some magic spell, her faith. A single brave little act of faith changed everything for her. And Jesus noticed. And he sees you the same way today. Every small act of faith matters. And that's a true story.
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0: And as you listen, they can be found in your life too.
1: Uplifting and encouraging. 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

0: uplifting and encouraging the river. This is the River Morning Show. You got to watch out for those people who downplay their skills because they're sneaky good. And I'm staring at one right now.
1: No.
0: Hannah, yes. No. Hannah brought in earlier this week. She's like, I made some cookies over the weekend. Everybody's like, yay! And then she said, man, they're probably not very good.
1: Because I don't bake. I really don't.
0: You should bake more because you're sneaky good.
1: Well, I surprised myself then because it was even sneaky for me.
0: It was wow. It was really good. I had too many of them. Doggone you.
1: It's a lot of sugar.
0: It was a lot. It was a lot of sugar. So she's a sneaky good cook. What are you or someone you know sneaky good at? Back by popular demand, this conversation, because so many people chimed in last time.
1: Which is so cool. So many people have these hidden skill sets.
0: Call or text 800-609-1049. Erica, what are you sneaky good at?
2: Well, it's not anything really that amazing, except that I'm really good at remembering numbers. Phone numbers, social security numbers, credit card numbers.
1: Wow.
2: Numbers.
0: That is so valuable for when you commit a crime and you have to go on the lam.
2: I know. I mean, you know, I shouldn't probably admit that I could steal your identity if I wanted to.
0: I think you just did, actually.
1: Are you one of those people that can recite quite a bit of pie?
0: Like the number or the ingredients?
1: The number.
2: 3.14159. I can do about 10.
1: Hey, I got 3.14 12. And that's all I got.
0: You are sneaky good at numbers and remembering. 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
14: weather. The front slowly pressing through. More rounds of showers and thunderstorms bubbling up today, and some elevated chances tonight. Could see stronger storms and heavier rain. We're in the low 70s for the high today.
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0: uplifting and encouraging the river. This is the River Morning Show. I mean, the phrase goes like, well, who knew? You know, you kind of do the shrug emoji, whatever. Well, you knew, and it's time you told somebody. Everybody's got, like, something they're sneaky good at. Mm-hmm. People have been chiming in on Facebook. They've been texting, calling, whatever. You can do the same thing. God buries cool little skills and talents inside each of us. What are you sneaky good at? Call or text 800-609-1049. Jen, what are you sneaky good at?
1: Well, I was calling to tell on my daughter, actually.
2: Okay. Yay! Yeah, go for it.
1: She's 19. She has played basketball, but she's not super tall. And so she just plays like, oh, yeah, I played a little basketball. And then she goes at somebody like, okay, maybe you could be on my team. And then she just starts smoking 3-pointers.
0: Oh, she's hustling.
2: Good.
1: And all the guys turn their heads and looking at her. She has played this game more than once.
2: Amazing.
0: I love that so much.
1: It's funny. Thanks, guys. I appreciate you every morning. I listen to you as I take my second one to school, and you guys always get me smiling first thing. So
0: amazing.
2: Jen, thank you so much for being a part of the River family.
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0: Here's the story that made the song.
2: I'm Matt Hammett, and this is the story behind the

0: In 2024, when I wrote the first draft of this song, my oldest daughter had just graduated high school. And I was thinking a lot about how long the seasons of life feel when you're in them. But in hindsight, how fast they've really gone. I mean, I can't believe it's been 10 years since I stepped away from Sanctus Real. But since making that decision, my life has really been marked by this pursuit of being a more present husband and father and a better friend to the people that God has put in my life. And when I get to the end, I desperately want to be able to look back on all the photos and videos and memories and to be able to look at those faces and them around me and say, that's the evidence of a life well lived for the glory of God.
1: The story that made the song.
2: On the river.
0: Wish I

0: I'm Josh. She's Hannah. 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
1: There are various ways you can handle road rage. My husband, Chris, has a new way of handling it. But you know how most people will honk or yell or maybe even throw out the thumbs down,
0: yeah,
1: which is the equivalent of I'm not mad, just disappointed.
0: How dare you? Yeah. Thumbs down. That's not passive aggressive like the thumbs up. That says it all.
1: Straight to your soul.
0: Mm-hmm.
1: Well, Chris has taken a different route. Now, when someone cuts him off or, in his words, drives like a lunatic, he doesn't shout or get angry. He just calmly says,
0: all right,
1: if I ever meet you, you're getting

0: A noogie.
1: A what? A noogie. This is where you put somebody in a headlock and you rub their knuckles.
0: Knuckle rub. Yeah, over your hair and it ruins it.
1: If I ever meet you in person, you're getting a noogie. All yeah. right.
0: And he said it, and I laughed so hard, my stomach was in knots. When is the last time someone threatened you
1: with a noogie?
0: With a noogie. It's this... like fifth grade.
1: You guys haven't been married that long, and all of a sudden, you've turned him into an old man. Like,
0: he is one. I don't know what's happening. He's either an old man or like the 12-year-old taunting the 8-year-old. I don't know. All I have to say is watch out, Ohio drivers. Cut my hubby off, and you're getting a noogie.
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0: I'm Josh. She's Hannah. 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
0: I mean, you can do that.
3: Absolutely.
0: You don't have to, but you can.
3: Always share your stories. You can definitely do that if they're happy heart stories.
0: Today's the day.
3: Because here's one for you. There's an 8-year-old girl named Madeline. She lives in Lakewood, Ohio. And she heard her neighbor outside playing the guitar. And she really wanted to request a song. But instead of just shouting over the fence, she did something super cute. She folded up a paper airplane with her mom and wrote a note asking for a Taylor Swift song.
0: Oh, yay.
3: And she launched it right over the fence. That paper airplane landed in the neighbor's yard. His name is Ethan. He's 26 and he's a musician. He read the note and without hesitation, he was like, yeah, I got you. He grabs his guitar and starts playing Love Story.
0: Oh,
3: well, Madeline, I know. Madeline started singing along from her yard and her mom happened to be recording it. This will be probably one of the few times you hear Taylor Swift on the river.
0: Yeah, right.
3: But it's
0: right.
3: So cute. You have to hear it. Here they are.
0: Oh,
3: so cute.
0: Oh, that's so great.
3: It's so adorable. And it was just too cute not to share. That's the Ohio family coming together right there. She's just in Lakewood. And I just love neighbors spurring on love and encouraging each other. And that's a happy heart story for you.
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0: A wise saying goes something like, if you find a job you love, you'll never work a day in your life. I'm Josh from the River Morning Show with Alyssa Newman from Newman Roofing. And Alyssa, why do you love what you do and where you do it?
8: My favorite thing about working at Newman is I get to work alongside my parents every single day. When you get to work alongside your family, I know there's going to be a day when I'm going to look back at that and think, man, I got to spend every single day with my family. And I'm going to cherish those moments. Even on those stressful days, it truly means something. And to continue to build on the legacy that my dad started all those years ago, to say, how can we continue to build this legacy, to take care of the customers, to show that we are trusted, to put honesty back into the service industry, to put trustworthiness back into the service industry, to put quality back in. Those are things that people have said are things of the past, and we don't believe that's the case. There's a chance to still do it, and that's what we aim for every single day.
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16: Front slowly crossing through, more rounds of showers and thunderstorms bubbling up today, and some elevated chances tonight. You could see stronger storms and heavier rain. We're in the low 70s for the high today.
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0: The River Morning Show, we're Josh and Hannah, and it is trend time. It's trend time.
1: Okay.
0: Normally you can't say, I'm going to start a trend, because they don't start that way.
1: No, mm-mm.
0: It's just some guy that like did a thing, and then all of a sudden everybody saw it, and they're like, ooh, me too.
1: Yeah, it's organic.
0: Right. Well, this is organic-ish.
1: Oh, okay.
0: Because,
1: we like an ish.
0: Because we have a starting line here, but it's because of Matthew West.
1: Love it.
0: It's a good trend, literally, utilizing Matthew West's idea, what are you good at versus what God is good at? Yeah, and so this is going to be, it's kind of like a backhanded compliment to yourself.
1: Uh-huh.
0: Okay, and then we go from there, what God is good at instead. And actually, Matthew West and some of the crew from his tour, they started the whole idea sharing some stuff they're good at and stuff God is good at.
2: I'm good at
3: always falling down.
2: But God's good at
3: never giving up.
2: I'm good at
4: making a mess.
2: God's good at
4: cleaning up my mess.
2: I'm good at
5: picking really sketchy restaurants on the road.
2: But God's good at
5: keeping my stomach full and keeping me healthy and safe.
0: There you go.
1: That's so sweet.
0: Yeah, I love the restaurant one too. It's like, this place is a dive, and I'm not sure how it's going to go. So what are you good at? Hashtag actually not good at. Uh-huh. And then what is God good at? And let's share the blessing of who God is together. Call or text 800-609-1049.

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0: Here's the story that made the song.
2: 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This is We the Kingdom. And this is the story behind our song, Rescue Me.
3: When I'm in the fire, he's next to me. When the flame is high, I know he will rescue me.
2: Y'all, we just want to give you a melody to put to an age-old story of David and Goliath. Man, he had some crazy faith, and it's amazing what God can do when we have faith like that. And we just pray that this song would be a huge encouragement to you guys to know that whatever giants you're facing out there are not impossible to fall to the ground in God's name.
1: The story that made the song.
0: On the river,

0: Well, Josh and Hannah, this is a River Morning Show, and this is a good trend, literally. You know, we're good at all of the wrong things. Mm-hmm. God is good at all of the right things.
1: Yes.
0: So you can jump in on the trend. What are you good at versus what is God good at? Call or text 800-609-1049. Producer Mike, someone's chiming in.
2: Our friend Hensley said, I'm good at getting hurt, but God's good at healing me.
1: Aw, that's so sweet.
0: Hensley's
1: so
0: a kiddo,
1: true.
0: Too, so that really makes sense. I think of all the times I fell off my bike.
1: Yeah.
0: And the times that, you know, I've had people in my life remind me when I was little that your body does heal because that's what God does.
1: Yeah.
0: You know, and then we have all the mental, emotional, all of that stuff. Too. Hannah, how about you? What are you good at and what's God good at?
1: I mean, there's a long list of things, but the thing that immediately comes to mind is I'm really good at taking wrong turns.
0: Mm.
1: And God is so good at lovingly redirecting me back to Him every single time.
0: Just GPS.
1: He's my GPS. Oh, yeah, he's GPS.

0: Josh, she's Hannah. This is the River Morning Show, and it's not you, it's him. We know something is wrong with the world. Maybe we can even pinpoint a thing or two that's wrong and to make it more personal. We know there are things wrong with us. I know there's something, lots of things wrong with me. And then we figure that we've got to fix it. My devotional begs to differ because God begs to differ. It says, so today Jesus comes to you and says, why don't you bring your trouble to me? You can't educate yourself out of pain and sorrows. Therapy won't give you lasting answers for all your hurt and confusion. Quick aside, therapy is important. I've done it. It's helpful. But it's not God. Back to the devotional. Truly, it says, it's good. You know you can't do this on your own. Bring your burdens to me. That's what Jesus says. In Matthew 11, 28 through 30, it says, in a way you might be familiar with, Jesus said, come to me, all of you who are weary and carry heavy burdens, and I will give you rest. Take my yoke upon you. Let me teach you because I'm humble and gentle at heart, and you will find rest for your souls. For my yoke is easy to bear, and the burden I give you is light. We think of how, you know, cows are controlled by the yoke, and they have to do what the farmer says. But what we don't recognize is that oftentimes a cow that doesn't know a lot will be yoked together with a cow who does.
1: Yeah.
0: Jesus is in it with us, and he's teaching and training us so we can watch his steps and we can follow along. The yoke is easy because Jesus is bearing it also with us. His burden is light because his burden is love and good. Only Jesus can fix it, whatever it is. And that is such good news.
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14: The front slowly crossing through. More rounds of showers and thunderstorms bubbling up today and some elevated chances tonight. Could see stronger storms and heavier rain. We're in the low 70s for the high today.
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0: It is voting day, so get out and vote today. It's a new song on the river. This is the River Morning Show. We're Josh and Hannah. Good morning.
1: You know there's a mom in your life whose love is legendary.
0: Yeah, it is.
1: And now it's time to let the world know. Every day this week, share your mom or a mom in your life who deserves to be in the mom of fame.
0: Fame.
1: Walking that red carpet and getting her picture up on the wall. Today, share how that mom has encouraged you in your walk with Jesus and showed you who Jesus really is when you text or call 800-609-1049. Susie, you wanted to share about a mom in your life?
2: My mother is no longer with us. Mm-hmm. She's been gone for over 20 years. But what a role model for us kids.
1: Yeah.
2: My mother would do amazing things with very little. And one specific example I remember, we had a family at our church who had a smoke damage from a fire in their home.
1: Yeah.
2: Five children, two adults. Now, we did not have a big house. We had a small home, and we moved that family in with us for several weeks while my mom washed all of their clothing and rinsed them in vinegar and lemon juice to get the smell of smoke out of their clothing. And just so many things that she would do like that. Just selfless.
1: Yes.
2: To a fault. She loved to bake pies. That was her fame, to claim to fame with her cooking.
0: That's real hero stuff right there. Yeah.
2: Yeah, she would make pies for elderly neighbors. You know, every time she made pies for some function, she'd be sure to make their favorite as well.
0: Mm-hmm.
2: So she was always doing something for someone in need. And she and Dad both were amazing Christian people and a real testimony to me of how to live my life.
1: Absolutely.
2: You know, if that happened today in my church, I'd be saying, well, the Red Cross will put him up in a hotel.
1: Yeah.
2: You know, and I have a big house. I could easily support that. But Mom and Dad did many, many things like that. So I just had to share that with you today.
1: I'm so glad you did. It truly sounds like she taught you what it means to be a servant leader, to put others before yourself. And she helped you in your faith walk by just being that example and that role model. So what a beautiful testimony.
0: So you can share now, too, the mom in your life, to add her to the mom of fame and how she shaped your faith and encourage you to grow in Jesus. When you call or text 800-609-1049.
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0: very inspirational. 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The songs that you bring up, it's just very moving. 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Reminders that he's with us all the time. I am Teresa, and I am the river.
1: This story and more like it are made possible when you give to the river.
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0: This is the River Morning Show. We're Josh and Hannah. Good morning.
1: There is a mom in your life whose love is legendary. She is a superhero. Every day she pours into you and others all around your Ohio community. And this week is your chance to induct her into the Mom of Fame.
2: Fame.
0: I want to put like a star on the Hollywood Walk of Fame.
1: Yes.
0: Just, and it just says Mom.
1: Yes.
0: It's for everybody.
1: Absolutely. Today, share about that mom in your life who has encouraged you in your faith walk and showed you who Jesus really is. Mm-hmm. When you text or call 800-609-1049.
0: I want to take this moment to place my mom on the pedestal.
1: I love it.
0: For just a second. My mom has a certain spot at church. You know, everybody does that. Like, they have a seat church or whatever. I'm not talking about a seat with everybody else. I'm talking about a seat at the piano.
1: Aww.
0: When I was little, she was playing for the choir and playing for church. Mm-hmm. She directed the choir for a time. We went to a different church for a little bit in high school. She played piano there. We've come back, and for the last, 30 years, we've been at our original church. Uh-huh. Every single Sunday, she is there playing the worship songs with the band.
1: That's so sweet.
0: She is so consistent, and she's so good, and she practices, and she wants to give her best for the Lord. And so it's amazing to see, like, after all this time, at some point you'd be like, sister needs a break. But no, she every week faithfully serves in one of the many ways and many talents God has given her. But with that one specifically, she doesn't do it to be seen. She does it because, like, the piano in the band is like, it's the foundation. Mm-hmm. You need the piano to kind of set the scene. And she does that. So the praise and the band can be built on top of that. And she does it all for the glory of God.
1: Amen.
0: And I am thankful for her consistency and for her follow through and for the excellence that she does that job with each and every Sunday.
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0: Right, all those things are true of my mom and probably of a mom you know. Well, how about this? Hannah's got another true story to share. That's at 7:34 here on the River Morning Show. If you used to call it pain, but now you just call it the way I am, this is for you. I'm Josh from the River Morning Show, and on the show we talk about, you know, you're getting old when pain doesn't have to be that answer because you don't need to keep dealing with it. 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
2: True story. In the Bible, in the book of Genesis, lived a man named Noah. Now, back then, the world had taken a dark turn. People were choosing violence and selfishness and just making bad choices left and right over and over again.
0: And that was on a good day.
2: Right. But in the middle of all of that, there was Noah, who lived differently. He walked closely with God and listened when God spoke.
3: So?
2: God gave Noah a wild, almost unbelievable task. You're going to build a massive ark, a huge wooden boat, cool, on dry land.
0: You're right, nowhere near the water.
2: There was no ocean nearby. There was no sign of rain. Still, Noah got to work. And day after day, board by board, he built exactly what God asked for. Then, something really cool, came the animals. I'd get so pumped to see this. There were pairs of every kind. Think of all your favorites just showing up to hang out with you. They were arriving to be cared for inside this ark. And as they arrived, the rain began. It poured for days, flooding the entire earth. But inside, Noah, his family, and these animals were safe. When the rain stopped and the waters went away, the ark came to rest on solid ground. And when the whole family stepped out, God placed a rainbow in the sky, a beautiful rainbow, and promised never again would a flood cover the entire earth. Trusting God, even when it feels confusing or looks a little strange, can lead to protection, purpose, and promises that last. And that's a true story.
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14: The front slowly crossing through. More rounds of showers and thunderstorms bubbling up today and some elevated chances tonight. Could see stronger storms and heavier rain. We're in the low 70s for the high today.
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0: for Josh and Hannah. It's the River Morning Show. There's two down and there's two to go. A few years ago, my wife and I, we had senior night stuff for my daughter, Abby. And last night, it was Drew's turn, senior night for the track team. So two down, two to go, which is just wild to think about. Drew is our senior. He is a wonderful kid. Mm-hmm. We are so glad to be his parents. It was awesome to hear all the accolades in his future plans as they announced them over the loudspeaker and all of the things he has accomplished. But here was my main takeaway of the night, because our daughter did get to come, so all six of us were there together with him on the field. It is so hard to walk in a line of six people. You have any idea how hard that is? Because my wife,
1: your takeaway,
0: my wife and my daughter are short. My sons and I are all tall, and we're all like connected, and we're
1: like linked arm in arm or something.
0: We weren't, but we were trying to not leave him in the dust because he was linked to my wife. You know, so
1: good thing you're not like in the Ohio State marching band.
0: No, we could have never made it. You know.
1: Leave it to the pros.
0: No, not at all. Like, there would be a big pileup around where the H curly Q's in Script, Ohio. We had to walk slow enough to stay together, but fast enough to not take forever. It was the longest 50 yards of my life.
1: Oh, you know what this is preparing you for?
0: I don't know.
1: Someday walking sweet Abby down the aisle.
0: Okay, I could have done without that.
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case closed, the end. 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Now I know it might sound crazy, but one day a key unlocked that cell.

0: 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She's Hannah. You're our friend. 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
1: News you can use this morning. It is Teacher Appreciation Week.
0: Yay!
1: Definitely as the year is winding down, don't forget to celebrate those teachers in your life, especially knowing a lot fund their own classrooms and the budget is on them. Some restaurants are stepping up with some easy little freebies. Ooh. So if you are a teacher, make sure to lean into this. You can get a cookie or a beverage at Potbelly's.
0: Nice.
1: A bagel at Einstein Brothers Bagels.
0: Yes, please.
1: And you can even get a burger at Shake Shack with a purchase.
0: Nice.
1: So lots of options for you.
0: Okay.
1: The best deal is probably tomorrow, where TGI Fridays is giving teachers a completely free meal.
0: Wow.
1: So be on the lookout for that. Ohio voters are heading to the polls today for a primary election that helps decide who will run in some of the bigger races this November, like governor, U.S. Senate, and state treasurer. Basically, each party is choosing their candidates today. So go out, vote, make sure you get your voice heard. This Thursday, May 7th, is the National Day of Prayer.
0: It's a big day.
1: Absolutely. And the morning on the river is going to feel a little different. Really, the whole day is. You'll hear real, honest conversations with pastors and ministry leaders from all across Ohio, all centered on prayer and how you can join in. And if there's been something on your heart that you've been wanting prayer for or to praise God for, please call in or text. There are people ready to pray with you so you don't have to carry it alone. Just text the word prayer to 800-609-1049.
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0: Okay, if you were not taking notes on that, it's okay. I've been jotting some things down, and we'll crack open the journal. Thoughts, prayers, and observations. That's coming at 8:04 on the River Morning Show.

0: This is the River Morning Show. We're Josh and Hannah. And do we actually think we're supposed to do it all in our own strength? This world loves a self-made man, a self-made woman,
1: yeah,
0: right?
1: Yeah.
0: And so we're like, pull ourselves up by our bootstraps. Mm-hmm. It makes for good movies and stories.
1: That's true.
0: But if we were supposed to do it all on our own, why would Jesus reassure us again and again that he's going to be with us?
1: Mm-hmm.
0: Why do we need him with us if we can handle it?
1: Mm-hmm.
0: He constantly talks about us taking care of each other, too. So we have to resign ourselves to reality here. And I'll be the first one. I need help.
1: Amen. I'm there with you.
0: Wait a minute. Why'd you say amen
1: quickly? Because I'm with you.
0: Oh, okay. All right. Good. All right. So good. All right. So I wrote some encouragement in this journal I'm keeping for my kids because we need each other. Most importantly, we need God. I call the journal Thoughts, Prayers, and Observations. This is entry number 27. It's okay to ask for help. Actually, it's preferable. Asking for help is a sign of wisdom and courage. Plus, asking for God's help and accepting help from his people can get you to your goals faster and better. These are just some thoughts, prayers, and observations.
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13: The front slowly pressing through. More rounds of showers and thunderstorms bubbling up today and some elevated chances tonight. Could see stronger storms and heavier rain. We're in the low 70s for the high today.
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0: It's the River Morning Show. We're Josh and Hannah. It's Taco Tuesday, and so...
1: Would you rather?
2: All right, for today's Would You Rather, would you rather have tacos anytime you want?
3: Okay.
2: But you have to use those corn tortillas that break all the time.
0: Aw, those are the worst.
3: So crumbly.
2: Would you rather get free guac every time, but you have to pay for chips to go with it?
0: Mm. Oh, no, okay, I'm going to jump in first. I'm not paying for chips. That's one of the reasons I go to the Mexican restaurants.
3: Yeah.
0: I love the food, but I love the chips. And I don't have to have guac. I will dip them in just about anything. So I want the free chips. I will be frustrated with those dumb corn tortillas.
3: Because then you just end up eating a salad. You have to use a fork.
0: Yeah,
3: you know?
0: Tacos and me are messy anyway. I end up with half of it on the plate. Actually, and then I can use the chips for what's left.
3: You're building your own little taco bowl here.
0: Yeah.
3: I don't know. I you tell me free guac, like, and I'm pretty much in.
0: You're gonna pay for the chips?
3: I think I am.
0: For the free guac.
3: Yes, because think of how many places charge you extra for the guac and you just want it so badly.
0: That's true.
3: I pay for it anyway, and so to know that the guac was free, and I'm a millennial and we love our avocados. Like, I think there was like a whole 6 years where it was our entire vocabulary was guacamole or avocado.
0: I will say, too, at the Mexican restaurants, the guac side is like $6.
3: Yeah, that's insane. It's wild. So you give it to, I'm assuming the chips wouldn't be outrageously expensive.
0: I agree with you, but I still want free chips because I'm getting multiple baskets.
3: All I know is I'm really hungry now and I just want some guacamole. So if you want to bring me some free guacamole,
0: that's true.
3: That's fine.
0: Cinco de Mayo and Taco Tuesday today, so we have doubled down. And you can play a tiebreaker here. Would you rather tacos anytime you want, but you get those dumb corn tortillas that break all the time, or free guac anytime you want, but you got to pay for the chips? 800-609-1049. You can call or text.

0: For Josh and Hannah, this is the River Morning Show. Producer Mike is here ruining things today.
1: Would you rather?
2: Would you rather always get to have tacos, but you have to have them in the shells that fall apart? Or would you rather have guac for free, but you gotta pay for the chips?
3: So do you mean like always get to have tacos? Like you could just, in a snap of your finger, there are tacos in front of you?
2: Sure, yeah, that sounds great.
3: Okay.
0: But it's not the shattering corn tortillas, it's those soft ones.
3: Yeah, I know what you're talking about. Yeah.
0: They're like one drop of salsa, they're like, it's too much.
3: Yeah.
0: You know, and off they go.
3: I will stand in my camp of free guac. Yeah. I just love some good guacamole.
0: I understand where you're coming from, but free chips to me, I will endure a lot for the free chips.
3: I mean, you're not wrong that I get really mad when I go to a restaurant and they're not free.
0: Yeah.
3: But I also, regardless, pay for the extra guac.
0: That's true.
3: So if I can get it for free, I'm gonna.
0: So you can play tiebreaker on this Cinco de Mayo Taco Tuesday. I just remembered it, Cinco de Mayo Taco Tuesday. I don't know what we're doing tonight. Anyway, call or text 800-609-1049. What texts are coming in, Mike?
2: Karen said, crunchy tacos all the time for sure. At the end, I'll take the droppings and have a taco salad.
0: Don't call them droppings.
3: Yeah, that ruined it.
0: Call them that.
3: Karen? Okay, somehow that's a win for the guac.
2: Janet said, guac is the main character. Chips are just the supporting cast. Nobody buys a movie ticket for the extras.
3: Oh.
0: So that's a guac vote.
3: That's a guac vote.
0: Janet,
3: I love that.
0: I'd like to introduce you to Karen and her droppings.
3: Stop it.
2: Max said, if I don't get chips, how will I eat the free guac? With my hands? It's about dignity for me.
3: Well, you just paid for the chips.
0: No, that's what he's saying. It's a guac vote.
3: Oh, is it?
0: Yes,
3: oh,
0: that's a guac
3: okay.
0: vote.
3: I thought he was saying, okay, I get it.
0: Jeez,
3: no, I don't, but that's
0: is
3: okay.
0: anyone with me that hates those dumb corn tortillas?
3: Guacamole, just be worth it.
0: Anybody?
2: Felicity said, free chips and the tortillas. I'm saving money and practicing my crisis management.
0: Oh, yeah, there you go. That's true. So she went with it.
3: Yeah.
0: You see those Felicity?
2: Mm-hmm.
0: Girl, high fives. High fives.
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0: 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She's Hannah. 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
1: It's a glimpse of heaven here on earth. Last night was share night at my Bible study, where all 400 plus women who have studied together this year get together and spend the evening sharing how God worked in and through them this year through the study.
0: That's a lot of show and
1: tell. It's a lot, but it's amazing. This year was called Exile and Return, and we studied 8 books of the Old Testament, and it followed the journey of the Israelites from Babylon captivity back to Jerusalem. And oh my word, what a year it has been. So many women shared how they relate to those pesky Israelites.
0: Yeah.
1: Time and time again, the people of God chose the world over him. And time again, God lovingly, relentlessly pursued his people, bringing them back to him. Do you feel that? Because I do. Yes. I'm raising my hand so high.
0: We throw Israel under the bus.
1: Yeah. We're like, what were they thinking?
0: And it's like, wait a second. I see me there.
1: Because we're reading it and we go, God told them exactly what to do. Why didn't they listen?
0: Same.
1: But I think one of my favorite moments was when one woman stood up and said, I am overwhelmed looking around this room. There are women from all over Ohio, every age group, every tax bracket, every sorrow and joy, every denomination, every life story is represented here. And we're all praising Jesus together.
0: Yeah.
1: And here it is. She whispered at the very end, this is what heaven will look like.
0: Yeah.
1: And it's so true. I got goosebumps. And sitting here right now, as you drive around town or listen from your kitchen with your cup of coffee in hand, you are a part of that too. When you are a part of the River family, you are walking alongside and praising Jesus with people all across Ohio from different backgrounds and different churches and different upbringings, but all united with the purpose of praising God together. And that's what heaven looks like.
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12: The River
13: slowly crossing through, more rounds of showers and thunderstorms bubbling up today and some elevated chances tonight. Could see stronger storms and heavier rain. We're in the low 70s for the high today.
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0: This is the River Morning Show. We're Josh and Hannah, and welcome to the fuzziest week on the calendar because it is National Pet Week.
1: Yay! It's so cute.
0: I want to go home right now. I need to scratch my dog's ears.
1: Yes.
0: One of the two of the most favorite things on the planet are dog ears.
1: They are so soft.
0: Feels so great.
1: Sweet, yes.
0: I love them, love them, love them. And also, if I get Ollie just the right spot, he'll yawn because it feels so good.
2: Yeah.
0: So there's that. You are invited to celebrate your pets with the river all week long for National Pet Week. 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
1: Yes.
0: Also, like, you're doing double good here because you're supporting the river by doing all a part of that through the Fan Store. But also, when you purchase a river dog plushie, you'll be supporting a local animal shelter, mm-hmm. helping animals still waiting for their forever home, and giving you a simple way to love your pet and help another one, too. 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But today, we're doing gotcha stories.
1: Mm-hmm.
0: Where you found, why you adopted, where you get and got, and all of that, your pet. 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And Hannah, you've had multiple pets in your
1: yes.
0: life, and so like pick a gotcha story.
1: I know. I'll pick my little Fisher's fish. is my cute cat. And we got him just over a year ago. I had been saying leading up to our wedding, like, I think I want a cat. And Chris, my husband, kept kind of pushing it off. Like, you don't want a cat. Mm-hmm. You don't really want one. You won't scoop the litter box.
0: Well, and like, you're allergic.
1: I'm like, it'll be worth it. There's allergy medicine for a reason. And finally, just a month into marriage, we're sitting at dinner. And I said, I still really want a kitty cat. And he says, we will go to one animal shelter.
0: Mm-hmm.
1: And if they have kittens, we will consider it.
0: What animal shelter
1: right?
0: doesn't
1: I know.
0: Have kittens?
1: I was like locked in. I'm like, ha
0: ha. Got him.
1: I know. It's Fish's gotcha story, but Chris's got him story.
0: Uh-huh,
1: yes.
0: Uh-huh.
1: So we went to animal shelter here in Columbus. And of course, there are four of the cutest little kitty cats. And they're all named after like tropical islands.
0: Oh, wow.
1: So Fish at the time, or tropical areas, he was Galapagos.
0: Nice.
1: Yes. He was Galapagos the kitty cat. And we knew instantly with his cute little squishy face and his little white paws that he was coming home with us.
0: Yeah, you found
1: he
0: him.
1: He was coming home. And now you can kind of see where Fish came from.
0: Yeah.
1: He was tropical.
0: The Galapagos,
1: yeah, Galapagos Islands. Yeah. He became Fish. And he is the sweetest, most outgoing cat in the world. He greets you at the front door like a dog would.
0: Mm-hmm.
1: And we just love him so much. My Fishers.
0: Yeah, I was going to say his name again. I love Fishers. The way he says his name. All right. Share your gotcha day story for National Pet Week. 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

0: We really started getting into the river 5 or 6 years ago, where it became an almost everyday thing that we love. And it's uplifting. It makes us smile. It's the right song, always seems to come on right when you need it. It's meaningful to us.
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0: This is the River Morning Show, and you can just say it simply, gotcha, because it is National Pet Week, and you can share your gotcha stories.
1: I love them so much.
0: Yes, absolutely. And you already shared, Hannah shared about her Fishers, the cat.
1: My Fishers. I love them so much. Fishers.
0: But finish the song.
1: My Fishers kitty cat. Uh-huh. I would love you. Yes, I love you. Forever love you. That's a fact.
0: Okay. Thanks for that.
1: You're welcome.
0: Producer Mike, this has been on Facebook. People can text into what's a gotcha story that you got.
2: Sarah said, my sweet cat boy, Henry, came into my life after I had lost my 19-year-old cat.
1: Aww.
2: I saw his picture on Pet Finder, and his estimated birthday was the same time I had to put my old cat down.
0: Oh, no.
2: As soon as I saw his face, I knew he was meant to be mine, and he's definitely stolen my heart.
0: I love that so much. It's so great. By the way, for National Pet Week, when you purchase a brand new plushie river dog from the River Fan Store, you're not only supporting the river, you're going to support a local Ohio animal shelter, mm-hmm. helping find those pets their forever homes. So you can check that out when you text the word pet to 800-609-1049. Karen, what's your gotcha story?
3: We got our Molly on September 11th, 2021.
1: Aww.
3: She was a rescue, and we got her as a emotional support dog
1: yeah.
3: for my husband, who was terminally sick.
0: Okay.
3: And she needed him as much as he needed her.
1: Oh, my heart.
3: She's a little dachshund. She was 5 years old. She had never even walked on grass before.
1: Oh my goodness, her little heart.
3: The condition she was in, she never had a name in 5 years.
1: Oh.
3: And she is just the most pleasant. I had another dachshund. Molly is not like any dachshund. She rarely barks.
1: Yeah.
3: She's just so docile, and she just loves to be loved.
1: Yes.
3: It's the sweetest thing.
1: Just a little cuddle bug.
3: My husband passed away.
1: Oh.
3: And she went through some mourning, but mm-hmm. now she keeps me company.
0: There
1: yes. Jesus knew that he needed her and that you would need her. And I truly believe he brings our furry friends into our lives for a reason.
0: Yeah.
1: It's a way he comforts us.
3: I absolutely, absolutely believe that for sure.
0: And it might be the first time God has ever said, here, you need a little hot dog.
3: I get so many, when I take her for a walk, I get people say, you know, talked about her or whatever.
1: Yeah.
3: She's so cute.
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0: We're Josh and Hannah. Glad you're here. This is the River Morning Show.
1: News that'll make you go,
2: Wait. What?
3: Josh, what in this wacky world did you find today?
0: I think everybody knows Gen Z and Gen Alpha are changing the way people talk.
3: Yeah.
0: You know, they're, they're making up new words, or they're using words that don't mean now what they do mean because of the... Anyway, I can't keep up. But now it's getting serious. Because Gen Z and Gen Alpha are being credited with changing the snack aisle.
3: Really?
0: Don't you be messing with my snacks.
3: Like, okay, so in a bad way is what that sounds like?
0: They are buying fewer and smaller portions. Huh. They're expecting clean ingredients, functional benefits, and transparent labels. No, it's not nice.
3: That sounds
0: like I want my tasty chemicals back. I have made it this far eating Twinkies. It's going to be fine.
3: Stop it. Put the Twinkie down.
0: It doesn't have to be real food. It just needs to taste good.
3: Oh, no.
0: I mean, they're adding protein to everything.
3: Yeah, yeah. I mean, there's even Starbucks drinks now with protein in it. Yeah.
0: Mm-hmm. Maybe stop that. Mm-hmm. Did you ever think about that? And I would say, like, eat a burger. You get your protein. But no, these people are the reason the veggie burgers are going to stay around.
3: Okay.
0: Because Gen Z and Gen Alpha like this whole idea.
3: Sure.
0: Is it too late to return them?
3: The veggie burgers?
0: No, the kids. No.

0: I've had to travel a lot. I'll go to different parts of Ohio, and it's so helpful when I know that there's a station waiting for me that I can listen to, that I love the music. It's amazing. I know I have a lot of anxious feelings driving, and so it usually helps me calm down, refocus, and it reminds me that God's always there. And I'm Heather, and I am the river.
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0: 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She's Hannah. You're our friend. 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
1: News you can use this morning. It is Teacher Appreciation Week.
0: Yay!
1: Definitely as the year is winding down, don't forget to celebrate those teachers in your life, especially knowing a lot fund their own classrooms and the budget is on them. Some restaurants are stepping up with some easy little freebies. Ooh. So if you are a teacher, make sure to lean into this. You can get a cookie or a beverage at Potbelly's.
0: Nice.
1: A bagel at Einstein Brothers Bagels.
0: Yes, please.
1: And you can even get a burger at Shake Shack with a purchase.
0: Nice.
1: So lots of options for you.
0: Okay.
1: The best deal is probably tomorrow, where TGI Fridays is giving teachers a completely free meal.
0: Wow.
1: So be on the lookout for that. Ohio voters are heading to the polls today for a primary election that helps decide who will run in some of the bigger races this November, like governor, U.S. Senate, and state treasurer. Basically, each party is choosing their candidates today. So go out, vote, make sure you get your voice heard. This Thursday, May 7th, is the National Day of Prayer.
0: It's a big day.
1: Absolutely. And the morning on the river is going to feel a little different. Really, the whole day is. You'll hear real, honest conversations with pastors and ministry leaders from all across Ohio, all centered on prayer and how you can join in. And if there's been something on your heart that you've been wanting prayer for or to praise God for, please call in or text. There are people ready to pray with you so you don't have to carry it alone. Just text the word prayer to 800-609-1049.
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12: The River Weather. On and off again, chances for showers with thunderstorms across central Ohio. As we're moving on through the rest of today, straight through tonight, too. We can pick up a good half inch of rain today, another half inch to three quarters of an inch of rain, a possibility tonight. Today's high, low 70s, and the overnight low into the upper 40s. I'm meteorologist Jennifer Naramore on Uplifting and Encouraging the River.
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1: It's kind of been the theme all day today, unintentionally. This is the River Morning Show where Josh and Hannah, Matthew West, talking about God is good when we're not. And oh, by the way, we are never good. So mm-hmm. God is always mm-hmm. good. It's the theme is just that. We can't do it. Only God can. We aren't enough. Only God is. It can feel kind of bad at first when we think about it. It's like, oh, I don't have enough. Oh, I'm not good. But then we realize we can and must rely on Jesus. There is so much freedom in that. To know every battle we've got to fight, every good thing we need, it's already given to us. Mm-hmm. We don't have to muster it ourselves. There have been times in my life where I feel kind of ashamed of that, or I feel bad. Like, God, there's nothing good in me. There's not even a little bit. Like, come on, I want to redeem myself. And then Jesus calmly and lovingly looks at me and says, no, there's nothing good in you except me.
2: Oh, yeah.
1: And that's the point. Yeah. That's the purpose of why he came. So when you share the river and tell people about this place, that's the truth you're sharing. When you give to support the river and keep it going, you're spreading that truth of who Jesus really is and how good he is. Thanks. 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I got a

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0: I'm Josh. She's Hannah. It's voting day, and the polls just opened. So get your voice heard. The end. Uplifting and encouraging the river. 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
1: And here's a happy heart story for you. There's an 8-year-old girl named Madeline. She lives in Lakewood, Ohio. And she heard her neighbor outside playing the guitar. And she really wanted to request a song. But instead of just shouting over the fence, she did something super cute. She folded up a paper airplane with her mom and wrote a note asking for a Taylor Swift song.
0: Oh, yay.
1: And she launched it right over the fence. That paper airplane landed in the neighbor's yard. His name is Ethan. He's 26 and he's a musician. He read the note and without hesitation, he was like, yeah, I got you. He grabs his guitar and starts playing Love Story.
0: Oh,
1: well, Madeline, I know. Madeline started singing along from her yard and her mom happened to be recording it. This will be probably one of the few times you hear Taylor Swift on the river.
0: Yeah, right.
1: But it's so cute. You have to hear it. Here they are.
2: Please don't go. And I said, when you're dead,
1: so cute.

0: so great.
1: So adorable. And it was just too cute not to share. That's the Ohio family coming together right there. She's just in Lakewood. And I just love neighbors spurring on love and encouraging each other. And that's a happy heart story for you.
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0: to our praise.
1: Josh, she's Hannah. This is the River Morning Show, and it's not you, it's him. We know something is wrong with the world. Mm. Maybe we can even pinpoint a thing or two that's wrong and to make it more personal. We know there are things wrong with us. I know there's something, lots of things wrong with me. And then we figure that we've got to fix it. My devotional begs to differ because God begs to differ.
2: Aww.
1: It says, so today Jesus comes to you and says, why don't you bring your trouble to me? You can't educate yourself out of pain and sorrows. Therapy won't give you lasting answers for all your hurt and confusion. Quick aside, therapy is important. I've done it. It's helpful.
2: Mm-hmm.
1: But it's not God.
2: Yeah.
1: Back to the devotional. Truly, it says, it's good. You know you can't do this on your own. Bring your burdens to me. That's what Jesus says. In Matthew 11, 28 through 30, it says, in a way you might be familiar with, Jesus said, come to me, all of you who are weary and carry heavy burdens, and I will give you rest. Take my yoke upon you. Let me teach you because I'm humble and gentle at heart, and you will find rest for your souls. For my yoke is easy to bear, and the burden I give you is light. We think of how, you know, cows are controlled by the yoke, and they have to do what the farmer says. But what we don't recognize is that oftentimes a cow that doesn't know a lot will be yoked together with a cow who does.
2: Yeah.
1: Jesus is in it with us, and he's teaching and training us so we can watch his steps and we can follow along. The yoke is easy because Jesus is bearing it also with us. His burden is light because his burden is love and good. Only Jesus can fix it, whatever it is. And that is such good news.
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0: For Josh and Hannah, it's the River Morning Show. There's two down and there's two to go. A few years ago, my wife and I, we had senior night stuff for my daughter, Abby. And last night, it was Drew's turn, senior night for the track team. So two down, two to go, which is just wild to think about. Drew is our senior. He is a wonderful kid. Mm-hmm. We are so glad to be his parents. It was awesome to hear all the accolades in his future plans as they announced them over the loudspeaker and all of the things he has accomplished. But here was my main takeaway of the night, because our daughter did get to come, so all six of us were there together with him on the field. It is so hard to walk in a line of six people. Do you have any idea how hard that is? Because my
1: wife—that's your takeaway.
0: My wife and my daughter are short. My sons and I are all tall, and we're all like connected, and we're
1: like linked arm in arm or something.
0: We weren't, but we were trying to not leave him in the dust because he was linked to my wife. You know, so
1: good thing you're not like in the Ohio State marching band.
0: No, we could have never made it. You know.
1: Leave it to the pros.
0: No, not at all. Like, there would be a big pile up around where the H curly Q's in Script, Ohio. We had to walk slow enough to stay together, but fast enough to not take forever. It was the longest 50 yards of my life.
1: Oh, you know what this is preparing you for?
0: I don't know.
1: Someday walking Sweet Abby down the aisle.
0: Okay, I could have done without that.
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0: God is not waiting in anger to punish us for our wrongs. He's running after us to meet us right where we are, just like the prodigal son. He welcomes us with open arms. He throws a robe around our back and a ring on our finger. No condemnation, just love. That's what grace can do.
1: The story that made the song.
2: On the river.
3: I've seen.

0: uplifting and encouraging the river. I'm Joe. You ever eat something and then immediately go, wait a second, hold up, this tastes wrong? Like, you don't have proof, but your taste buds just are filing a complaint. Like, they know something's up. Turns out that's actually been happening with Reese's Peanut Butter Cups lately. People were like, this feels and tastes different. And you know what? We're not being dramatic for once. The Hershey Company actually heard it and said they're going to bring back the classic recipe. You know, talking about real chocolate, real peanut butter, which in my opinion is the correct decision. Because let's be honest, all right? Reese's Peanut Butter Cups are the best. And messing with that chocolate to peanut butter ratio, that's not innovation, all right? That's betrayal. All right? That's kind of like the artist to your favorite song changing the words and hoping nobody notices. It's like, yeah, we notice. We always notice.
1: The river. 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I'm Joe Everett. Ohio farmers tried to keep planters rolling last week, but rain slowed things down a lot in areas. Even so, planting progress is still running well ahead of average. Corn is now 33% planted statewide, with about 12% already emerged. Soybeans are close behind at 30% planted and about 10% emerged, both well ahead of normal pace. Winter wheat is rated at 66% good to excellent, though it's developing just a bit behind average. Farmers only had a few days suitable for field work last week, as wet soils continue to be the biggest challenge across much of the state. For more on the Ohio Crop Progress Report, you can find it today at OhioAgNet.com. Thanks for joining us. 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
12: On and off again, chances for showers with thunderstorms across central Ohio. As we're moving on through the rest of today, straight through tonight, too. We can pick up a good half inch of rain today, another half inch to three quarters of an inch of rain possibility tonight. Today's high, low 70s, and the overnight low into the upper 40s. I'm meteorologist Jennifer Naramore on Uplifting and Encouraging the River.
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1: Nobody likes an impromptu porch meeting. The bug treatment guy would not leave me alone. No. He was bugging me and he wouldn't take no for an answer.
2: You could say he was being a pest.
1: I was like, does any of your stuff work on you?

If life feels like a fight lately, like you've been taking it from every side, just know you're not in this battle alone. John Reddick, No Fear on the River.

0: uplifting and encouraging the river. I'm Joe. So maybe you've had like a surgery before, you had to go to the doctor, and you know, there's certain things they have to ask you. I remember not too long ago, I had to get a surgery done. And the weird part was, I don't mind them asking me certain questions, but they asked me the same question three times. And that question was, is your will up to date? And I'm like, all right, the first time I get it. The second time, that's a little weird. Third time, I'm like, you know what? You guys aren't exactly building up my confidence here in the surgeon.
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2: 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Thankfully, he's great now. 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And something interesting happened. 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

0: 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He's blessed me with 7 years of continuous sobriety. I'm reading the Bible now. Somebody turned me on to the river. The songs, they inspire me. They encourage me. By donating to the river, maybe somebody else out there that is struggling like I did, they'll find hope themselves.
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0: uplifting and encouraging. The River, I'm Joe. So maybe you've been in a season where it feels like, I don't know, life's going nowhere. You know that feeling like life is on pause. You feel endless, like nothing's happening. But what I've learned in those seasons, and I think we've all been in those seasons like that, is nothing is ever wasted with God. Like even in the silence, even in the waiting, even when it feels like nothing's moving, God is still working. And we can see that in the Bible working out in examples too, like with Moses, who spent decades wandering the wilderness, probably wondering, you know, if God had forgotten about him. And then one day, boom, there was a burning bush. One moment, one encounter that changed everything. And those seasons of waiting, what I'm learning is they're not empty, they're not wasted time, they're preparation. So if you're stuck right now in a season that feels, like nothing's happening, you're on a plateau, it's not a wasted time. God is still at work getting everything ready for your own burning bush moment.
1: Welcome back to What Is That Thing? 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
12: The River Weather. On and off again, chances for showers with thunderstorms across central Ohio. As we're moving on through the rest of today, straight through tonight, too. We can pick up a good half inch of rain today, another half inch to three quarters of an inch of rain, a possibility tonight. Today's high low 70s and the overnight low into the upper 40s. I'm meteorologist Jennifer Naramore on Uplifting and Encouraging the River.
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It's Crowder with that reminder on uplifting and encouraging the river.

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1: 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Excuse me. Hot, hot, hot, hot, hot. 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

0: uplifting and encouraging the river. I'm Joe. Maybe you're somebody that has like a safety sound or a safety show that when you're just kind of rotting on the couch, it's kind of like the place that makes you feel comfortable. You have a song, you have a movie, you have a TV show. I actually heard a story about Stephen King, who is an author who writes kind of some scary books. But he said that his wife told him in the early 2000s, if he doesn't stop playing this particular song, she's going to leave him. Okay, here it is.
1: Mumbo number five.
0: All right, I think that's absolutely hilarious. I don't condone, you know, separation of marriage and stuff, but it wasn't even just the radio edit he was listening to. He was listening to instrumentals. He was listening to the techno version to the point where his wife is like, look, I've had enough. I can't do this. You either got to pick Mambo number five or me. And thankfully, he chose his wife. So that song is banned in his house because he drove his wife crazy with that. So maybe you have that show, that movie, even that song. I know for me, the Newsboys have been that band for the last like 22 years where I'm just like, this mindlessly, doesn't matter how many times I listen to their songs, I just never get sick of them. So if you have that, you know, safety sound movie show, you can join the show. Share what that is. 800-609-1049 or share what that is on Facebook, River Middays with Joe.
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1: I've never seen a morning the sun forgot to rise. 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

0: the River. I'm Joe. As we wrap up another school year, thinking about how much work and effort the teachers go into putting in the students. 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So maybe there was that special teacher that you can think of that when you were a kid, you just appreciate. You can join the show, 800-609-1049. 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You can also share about them on Facebook, River Middays with Joe. Becky, tell me about that teacher for you.
1: My favorite teacher is Mrs. Shu.
0: Tell me about Mrs. Shu. Why is she so special?
1: Because when I didn't have a mother, my mom didn't die, but my mom was in critical condition at the hospital, and she was with me as a mother figure in my life when I didn't have a mother for 6 months.
0: Oh, wow.
1: She was just by my side through everything. I grew up and I didn't have that many friends, so she was like one of my best friends in fourth grade.
2: 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When you need to be confident, your fungicide will perform. I'm Joel Penordwood. Crop progress numbers are out, shows Ohio farmers made some planting progress last week where conditions allowed. The USDA says corn planting reached 33%, 12% emerged across the state, both ahead of average. Soybeans 30% planted and 10% emerged, also ahead of normal. Now, when you talk to farmers, though, it's either they have quite a bit done in their area or none at all, like up in northwest Ohio, where many growing acres remain. The full report online at ohioagdat.com, thanks to Relentless Ag. Quick look at market numbers. Thanks to seed consultants, May corn down 3 cents to 470 and three quarters. May soybeans off 5.5 to 1202. And July wheat down 6 cents to 634.5. Cattle and hogs up. This is the Ohio Ag Debt.
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11: The River Weather. On and off again, chances for showers with thunderstorms across Central Ohio. As we're moving on through the rest of today, straight through tonight too, we can pick up a good half inch of rain today, another half inch to three quarters of an inch of rain, a possibility tonight. Today's high, low 70s, and the overnight low into the upper 40s. I'm meteorologist Jennifer Naramore on Uplifting and Encouraging the River.
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0: Uplifting and encouraging the river. I'm Joe. Celebrating those teachers for Teacher Appreciation Week, the ones that made a difference, not only in your kids' lives, but even in your life. 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Jessica, thanks so much for calling in.
1: Well, I am actually a teacher, and my favorite teacher was Mrs. Montgomery. 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
1: I remember when I was 6 years old. My birthday is in the summer, so we never got to have birthday parties at school and everything. So we had a birthday party, and she made the cake, and she took the ice cream. This is when it came in the flat box, because I'm old. And she unfolded the box and had Neapolitan ice cream, and she made slices. And I thought I was like the queen of the world, because that was such a cool thing. I had never seen that. It was so elegant just to slice the ice cream. And now I look back on that and think it's so silly, but I remember it. And that was a long time ago for me.
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15: And chances for showers with thunderstorms across central Ohio as we're moving on through the rest of today, straight through tonight too. We can pick up a good half inch of rain today, another half inch to three quarters of an inch of rain, a possibility tonight. Today's high low 70s and the overnight low into the upper 40s. I'm meteorologist Jennifer Naramore on Uplifting and Encouraging the River.
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Yeah,

0: uplifting and encouraging the river. I'm Joe. Okay, so if you have a dog, you know firsthand that sometimes, man, they just don't stop barking. My dog, Zoe, for as old as she's getting, she's a senior pup, she barks at literally anything that comes within a 25-foot radius of my apartment. And it's crazy how much she barks. And I know that in her heart of hearts, she thinks she's protecting us, which, you know what, I can respect. I can really respect that. But at the same time, too, that's a lot of confidence, considering she's currently afraid of her water bowl in the dog park right now.
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0: I'm thankful to have you guys in my life. It keeps me positive. You talk about at the beginning of the year, trying the river. So I think I did that in 2018. I got real low in my life. And although the river just sustained me, it took me a long time to get out. It was what helped keep God front and center in my life and kept him present. And I thank you for that.
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encouraging the river. I'm Joe. Yeah, you know, it's Teacher Appreciation Week. It's Mama Fame Week, celebrating moms. But also, we got to think about those furry friends in our lives, or maybe our scaly friends if you happen to own a snake. It's National Pet Week as well. So this is an opportunity now for you to call in and share about the unique name that you gave your pet. 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
1: Pat Barrett, I've Got a Fire.
2: The song was a joy to write, it was a joy to record, and all throughout that process, it reminded me of a couple things. One, that what we're a part of, this faith that we're a part of, is a long game. This is about our entire lives being lived, and not just living the moment we're in, but finishing faithfully. And what an amazing, you know, testimony to the world to watch someone, not just a moment of their life, but the longevity of it, walking towards the Lord is so powerful. But also, gosh, to live in the fullness of what Jesus has done inside of us. And that flame that burns, my prayer is that the older I get, the brighter I burn. And what a sign and a wonder that could be for the world, and what a testimony of how great God is.
1: The story that made the song.
0: On the river.

0: It's the River. I'm Joe. As we continue to celebrate Pet Week this week, maybe there's a story behind your pet's name. You got a unique name for your pet. I know Hannah from the River Morning Show. All right, we were talking about it today, actually, about how she named her pets. She's got a cat that's named Fish. She's got a dog that's named Bear. So we were talking about how, you know, she's pregnant, and we're like, you should name your kid Moose or something like that. She goes, you know what? It was a conversation we thought about for a split second, naming him Buck for Bucky. She's like, I can't do it. So that's too far. So the story behind your pet's name, Judy, thanks for calling in.
1: Hey, I wanted to tell you, I got my first dog ever in my life, August the 5th of last year. And my granddaughter has a little dog, and she calls it Muffin. And she wanted to name my dog Cupcake. And my daughter says, Mother, you're not naming that dog Cupcake. She said, I can just see you out there in the yard calling that dog saying, Cupcake, Cupcake, Cupcake, to all the neighbors thinking you're starving to death and bring you cupcakes. So we nicknamed her CC because that's a short form of cupcake.
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11: And chances for showers with thunderstorms across Central Ohio as we're moving on through the rest of today, straight through tonight too. We can pick up a good half inch of rain today, another half inch to three quarters of an inch of rain, a possibility tonight. Today's high low 70s and the overnight low into the upper 40s. I'm meteorologist Jennifer Naramore on Uplifting and Encouraging the River.
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1: Nobody likes an impromptu porch meeting. The bug treatment guy would not leave me alone. No. He was bugging me and he wouldn't take no for an answer.
2: You could say he was being a pest.
1: I was like, does any of your stuff work on you?

Those moments you wish you could take back. 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Yeah, grace doesn't erase them, but it takes away their power. It's Micah Tyler on Uplifting and Encouraging the River.

0: uplifting and encouraging. The River, I'm Joe. Okay, so May is Mental Health Awareness Month, and I think it's worth saying this out loud because if you're somebody who grew up in the church, you might have believed the opposite for a long time. Struggling with anxiety or depression, it does not mean your faith is weak. It doesn't mean you're doing something wrong spiritually. It means you're human. It means you're living in a broken world and you're carrying things that your mind and your heart were never meant to hold alone. And, you know, I say this, I have an anxiety disorder myself. I've wrestled with it most of my adult life. And, you know, so I don't say this from a distance. I say it from personal experience that faith and mental health, they were never meant to compete against each other. Of course, prayer, scripture, trusting God, all that matters. But you know what? So does talking to someone. So does counseling. So does learning healthy ways to process what's going on inside your head. Because those aren't signs of doubt. Those are often how God brings healing. And we see throughout scripture, God constantly shows that he's near to the brokenhearted. He's not distant from it. And part of healing is actually refusing to stay silent. You know, it's about letting someone in. It's about breaking the isolation. It's about walking with people who can help you carry what's been so heavy for so long. And there's a lot of wisdom in that. That's not weakness. And the truth is, healing doesn't happen overnight. It's a process. And you were never meant to walk through that process alone.
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Thanks for being here. I'm Haley. And this Thursday is a really special morning of prayer-focused conversation on the river for the National Day of Prayer. 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

0: I'm Haley on the river. You know it. I know it. Moms are rock stars. They're superstars. They deserve to have the red carpet rolled out for them. And that's exactly what you have the chance to do right now by inducting your mom into the Mom of Fame. It's like Hall of Fame, but for moms. You know, you get it. All you have to do is call or text 800-609-1049 to share about the mom that you're thinking of. Maybe it is your mom. Maybe it's your wife, your grandma, your friend, whoever it is, just that superstar mom that deserves to go down in history as one of the greats. And when you share about her, share why. Maybe it's a certain character trait. Maybe it's a certain memory or story about her that's coming to mind as to why that mom should be in the Mom of Fame. But this is your chance to shout her out on the river when you call or text 800-609-1049.
1: Good afternoon. 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When you need to be confident, your fungicide will perform. May corn down 8.25 to 465.5 as we take a look at closing market numbers after Tuesday's action. December new crop corn down 4 cents to $5.50. May soybeans sitting at $11.95¾, down 11¾ cents per bushel. New crop soybeans off 7¼ to $11.89¼. And we're seeing July wheat fall 13¼ to $6.27¾. That's after wheat's been enjoying some nice time on the upswing lately. 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A good day for livestock. June cattle up $1.48 to $253.23, while May lean hogs $1.18 higher to $92.80. This is the Ohio Agdat.
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15: The river weather. On and off again, chances for showers with thunderstorms across central Ohio as we're moving on through the rest of today, straight through tonight, too. We can pick up a good half inch of rain today, another half inch to three quarters of an inch of rain possibility tonight. Today's high, low 70s, and the overnight low into the upper 40s. I'm meteorologist Jennifer Naramore on Uplifting and Encouraging the River.
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0: on the River by inducting her into the Mom of Fame, making sure she goes down in history as one of the all-time great moms. And we got Brandy. Who did you want to share about? Who do you want to be in the Mom of Fame?
1: I think my foster mom, Shirley. She's always there whenever I need to talk to her, whenever I'm in a bad mood. She picks up the phone and she's always there for me. And she's really caring, and she's took care of me since I've been little, and she loves to talk to me about her dogs and birds, and she also loves to talk to me about Jesus, and always reminding me that Jesus loves me and cares about me, and just reminding me maybe what he thinks about me.
0: I love that so much, Brandy. Thank you for sharing. And in general, shout out to all of the amazing foster moms for all that you do. Foster moms just like Shirley. Thank you. Thank you. Wishing you a happy Mother's Day.

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1: I found a foolproof way for folks like me to handle crowded rooms of people.
2: Oh, that's exciting.
1: Always carry a potato in foil.
2: What?
1: It's a conversation starter. Ever seen a lion's egg? It's a conversation avoider. Excuse me. Hot, hot, hot, hot, hot. It's a conversation ender. Just got this cyst removed. Feel how heavy.
2: Oh my goodness.
1: Don't squeeze it though. Always carry a potato wrapped in foil.

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I am far from perfect. I'm Haley on the river. And I'm betting that you would say the same is true of you. But here's the amazing thing, is that even when we are not at our best, God loves you anyway. Because he is just that good.

0: Hey, I'm Haley, and this is The River.
1: Say that again, please.
2: Say that again.
0: I don't know who needs to hear this, but no rain, no flowers. Yeah, no rain, no flowers. That's what I'm reminding myself today as I catch myself wanting to complain about the gloominess and the rain, but no rain, no flowers. Sometimes you gotta have the thing you don't want before you can get to the thing that you do want.
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0: And as you listen, they can be found in your life, too.
1: Uplifting and encouraging. The River,

0: While brunch, flowers, and homemade gifts from the kids are appreciated, mom, if she was being honest, might have some other things she wants even more. I'm Haley on the river, and I asked ChatGPT what moms really want for Mother's Day. The brutal, honest answer. So let's find out if you agree with the robots or if maybe a mom needs to set them straight. Here's what ChatGPT says moms really want for Mother's Day. Number one, alone time. Okay, a few uninterrupted hours, maybe even a whole day, to just do whatever you want to do. Read, take a walk, binge a show, nap, stare at a wall, just something where no one is needing anything from you. So alone time. ChatGPT also said moms really want to have to not plan any logistics. A day of not having to decide and make what's for dinner. Someone else does that. A day of not having to clean. Someone else does that. Mom wants to skip the decisions for a day. Take off the mental load. And lastly, ChatGPT says what mom really wants for Mother's Day. A gift that shows her you see her. So not something that is about her being a mom. Maybe skip the world's best mom mug this year and go to a book that she mentioned or a framed photo of a special moment or a subscription or a class for a hobby that she never normally has time to do. Show her you see her as more than mom. So maybe if you're still looking for a gift for the mom in your life, you've been taking notes. But if you are a mom, what do you think? Did ChatGPT get it right? The
1: river. I call it lazy couch face. 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
18: A little windy overnight. We're in the upper 40s and a really good chance of showers and thunderstorms with a cold front moving through. We could get a few showers in the morning on Wednesday, clearing up in the afternoon, and our high going up to 60, about 60, and sunny on Thursday. I'm meteorologist Steve Hamilton on Uplifting and Encouraging the River.
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2: This is Zach Williams, and this is the story behind my new song, Wait For Me.
3: Sorry it took so long. I was taking the long way home, but you wait for me.
2: I wrote this song during a time when I felt completely lost. I've been walking through life trying to figure out everything on my own, carrying things I should have laid down years ago. And the more I tried, the harder the road got. One day I finally looked up and prayed, God, I need some direction. And what struck me was realizing He had never left. He was just there patiently waiting for me to turn around. Every detour, every stumble, every mile, every time I walked in the wrong direction, He kept guiding me back. The song is a reminder that even when we take the long way home, God still waits for us.
1: The story that made the song.
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0: Here's what the robots came up with. 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But Bonnie, what you really want was not on that list. So what is the thing that you really want for Mother's Day?
1: My kids are all grown. I've got one in Australia, one in D.C., one in Springfield, Missouri,
0: One
1: in Lima, Ohio. If I could get them all together, that would be my true wish. You know, when I told my kids that the world was their oyster to go find the pearl, my three sons literally listened to me. The one thing they listened to me about.

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We're looking on the bright side.

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1: Hey, I'm Haley on the river, reminding you that there are still good people and good things happening in the world and helping you look on the bright side today. Sometimes it looks like a concrete porch goose. Have you seen people with these, those little geese that you put in different outfits and stuff? Emily has one, and she noticed that another home in her neighborhood had a porch goose. And so she started anonymously dropping off outfits to this other porch goose home. And she'd leave little notes that say, like, love your friends on Melody Lane. Well, that's how her neighbors ended up finding her to drop off a little gift from one porch goose friend to another. And honestly, this is so sweet. You might need a tissue.
2: Dear goose friend, we wanted to let you know that the goose owner passed away earlier this month. Dad was so tickled by your gesture to the close the goose. You brought joy the last couple months of his life. The goose originally belonged to Mom. She requested it for her Mother's Day gift in the early 90s. She kept the goose well clothed until her death. She had also an extremely avid cookbook collector. We are sending along a gooseberry cookbook for Mom/Grandma's collection. Enjoy. Thank you, the goose family. Well, I guess this is your sign that acts of kindness probably mean a lot more than you think.
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0: Thanks for listening to The River this afternoon. I'm Haley. It is National Pet Week this week, which is just an extra chance to show some love to your four-legged or winged friends. And this is pretty cool that this week you can actually make a special purchase in the River Fan store and get your very own River Dog plush. And when you do that, part of the proceeds are going to go to a local Ohio shelter. So you're going to be doing some good. And if you want to get the link to the River Dog plush, you can text PET to 800-609-1049. But we love our pets because they're there for us every single day. And I think about my best buddy, Trout, my dog. It's been 8 years since we brought him home from the shelter. But fun fact, he was not Trout when we first adopted him. No, the name that he came with was Ned. Just sorry if your name's Ned. There's nothing wrong with it. It just was not a fit for my little buddy. And so Trout is what he became. But that happens sometimes. You adopt an animal from a shelter, they come with a name, and you're like, we gotta change this. So that's what I want to hear from you. You can share about your pet, but tell me, what was the name they came with, and then the name that you changed it to, and why? You can call or text to share right now, 800-609-1049.
1: Welcome back to What Is That Thing? Today our guest is
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16: A little windy overnight. We're in the upper 40s and a really good chance of showers and thunderstorms with a cold front moving through. We could get a few showers in the morning on Wednesday, clearing up in the afternoon and our high going up 60, about 60 and sunny on Thursday. I'm meteorologist Steve Hamilton on Uplifting and Encouraging the River.
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1: Nobody likes an impromptu porch meeting. The bug treatment guy would not leave me alone. No. He was bugging me and he wouldn't take no for an answer.
2: You could say he was being a pest.
1: I was like, does any of your stuff work on you?

0: I'm Haley, and it is National Pet Week on the river, which is a chance for you not only to share about your pet at 800-609-1049, but also to do something pretty cool. In the River Fan Store, you can get your very own River Dog plush, which is not only going to support the river, but through purchasing one of those, you're going to help support local Ohio shelters. And what's so interesting about an animal from a shelter, if you've ever adopted one, you know that a lot of times they come with a name and you may not end up keeping that name because it doesn't fit or they don't respond to it or whatever. My dog Trout, we adopted him from Franklin County Dog Shelter, and the name that he came with was Ned, which we very promptly changed to Trout because Ned just wasn't cutting it. But Isla is here. She's 9 years old. Tell us about your pet and kind of the whole name change thing.
1: So he's an orange tabby cat, and his name was James.
0: His name was James. Is that still his name?
1: No, we changed it to Sunny with an O.
0: Okay. So why did you want to change his name?
1: Because it didn't suit him.
0: So why did you pick Sunny?
1: Because he was orange and he's really nice.
0: I love that. And what kind of stuff do you like to do with Sunny?
1: Play outside.
0: He goes outside?
1: Mm-hmm.
0: Do you have to put him on a leash or anything, or does he stay with you?
1: He comes back.
0: Okay. Okay. He doesn't try to run away. That's good.
1: He likes to climb our trees.
0: Oh, okay. I bet. Has he ever caught a bird in a tree or anything like that?
1: Yes.
0: Oh, my goodness. And what is, does he bring it to you like a present?
1: Yeah, he puts it on our bed. My mom doesn't really like it.
0: Yeah, I mean, that's fair.

0: God loves telling stories, and you know, there's a Bible full of history of the ways that God showed up for his people, you know, just in the nick of time. He shows up and does miracles. He does the unthinkable. And you know, there's so many instances in my life where I can look back and say, he really has never, ever failed me. And it's funny, because when you get in a situation and it's not looking so good, it's so easy for us to freak out and just say, God, where are you? Have you forgotten about me? This song, Ain't No Way, is just all about that declaration. There's no way you're gonna let me down. You've been there for me time and time again. As I look back over my life, there's not one time that you failed me, and you're gonna show up for me now.
1: The story that made the song.
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0: I'm a native Californian, but my son moved out here, and last year he and his wife had a baby, so they've been wanting me to move out here and, you know, just trying to get in order, and it's been a stressful move, moving across country. But in finding the radio station, I've heard, you know, about the giving. So I've been praying about it and listening, and then it was just put on my heart that I had to give. So I gave.
1: I'm Haley, and I so appreciate Raylan's perspective on being a supporter of the river, because, you know, sometimes it happens where you listen, you hear that the river's both business and listener supported, and it just clicks right away. And you're like, yeah, I want to give. I want to pray. I want to be a part of that. 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Okay, I understand. Now, what do I do with that? I'm going to talk to God about that. I'm going to see where maybe I fit into the equation. And so whether for you it's like an instant click of wanting to be a part of the mission of the river, or it's something you need to take some time and sit with and pray about, we just want you to know that the opportunity is there to partner together to show even more people across Ohio who Jesus really is. And if you want to get involved, we are so grateful for you when you do that at givetotheriver.com.
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The moment you decided to follow Jesus, you became new. And it's because of him. That is something worth celebrating today with Elevation Rhythm on the River Washed.

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0: This week is Teacher Appreciation Week, and the timing of it is always so ironic to me because it's this week leading up to Mother's Day. And moms are some of our greatest teachers in life, whether directly or indirectly. I'm Haley, this is The River, and I would love to know, what is the greatest life lesson that you feel like your mom has taught you? You can share when you call 800-609-1049 or shoot me a text to that number, 800-609-1049. My mom is always caring for other people. She's the type of person who will be like, hey, are you hungry? And even if you say no, 10 minutes later, you got a big old plate of food sitting in front of you. Preparing meals with love is one of her big ways she cares for people. But every time I'd come home and visit from college, my bed would be freshly made. She sends cards. She sends gifts. She's just always thinking of the little things and the big things. And while she never sat me down and spelled it out, here's how you care for people. That is one of the biggest life lessons that she's taught me just through her living it out. Because moms are teachers. And you can share what yours taught you.
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14: Windy overnight, we're in the upper 40s, and a really good chance of showers and thunderstorms with a cold front moving through. We could get a few showers in the morning on Wednesday, clearing up in the afternoon, and our high going up to 60, about 60, and sunny on Thursday. I'm meteorologist Steve Hamilton on Uplifting and Encouraging the River.
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0: You plant a seed, you watch it grow, and you thank God, the giver of new life.
1: This song can plant a seed of faith in your heart, and God will water it too.

Hey, I'm Haley. This is The River. And I always think it's interesting that this week leading up to Mother's Day is Teacher Appreciation Week, because moms are some of the greatest teachers in life, whether directly or indirectly. They pass on so much. I shared about my mom that she's just very caring, like in little details. She makes food with love. She's always wanted to like send a card or just grab you a little something from the store because she was thinking of you. Just all those little thoughtful things. And she never like sat me down and told me, hey, do these things. It's just something I learned from watching her, you know. And Justin texted in at 800-609-1049. He shared about his mom that she was just always giving and doing for other people, always caring about others. He shared a memory that he has of her from when he was a teenager of watching his mom give her literal last dollar in her wallet to someone who is experiencing homelessness, and how that's just always stuck with him. That generous spirit, that generous heart is something that his mom taught him just through the way that she lived her life. So moms, for all of these lessons, the things that you're directly trying to teach your kids and the things that you're just trying to live out, thank you. It matters.

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0: The Bible instructs us to give thanks in all things. That means in the good and the bad, in the ugly and the beautiful, we are to thank God for it all. And I think this song helps me set my eyes on the list of reasons I have to be grateful. God has been so good. And in the midst of fires and trials and struggles and battles, I still have a reason to be grateful. And this is that song.
1: The story that made the song.
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1: Mom's happiness matters more than you might realize. I'm Haley on the River, and coming up in two songs, it's good to know why and how you can help.

0: This is The River. I'm Haley with something that's good to know today.
1: I'm glad to know that.
0: So maybe you've heard it said or kind of joked that, like, if mama ain't happy, nobody's happy. Well, it's kind of true. There is some research that shows that mom's happiness is one of the top predictors of her child's well-being. And this is so interesting to me, not even if you're just a mom, like for all of us, I think there's a takeaway here. But first, a disclaimer that you are not responsible for someone else's happiness. Each of us are responsible for our own emotional well-being, but you do have the ability to either subtract from or contribute to an emotional environment. So what this research makes me think of is that for all of us who have moms in our life, whether it's your partner, your friend, your daughter, you are able to give them a really cool gift by helping them emotionally recharge or encourage them or taking things off their plate or just helping them feel seen. When you're doing those things for a mom in your life, you are directly impacting the well-being of her kids. And it really makes me think of that whole saying of it takes a village, because part of God's design for all of us is to need each other. And when we support and show up for each other, we're just better. And when you do it for a mom, you are impacting future generations, which is pretty cool.
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0: Mayor Brent and Sherry on uplifting and encouraging the river.
1: Jesus says something so startling. People are still unpacking it, but he talks about how if we ask for something in his name, he'll do it. And it's like, wow, really? Wait, what? Well, it's in the context of something else. He's actually sending out his disciples into the world, and it's like, you're going to be treated like I've been treated. So it's in the context of being in mission.
0: Yeah.
1: Like, in that context, this makes total sense. Like, partner with me. Partner with me in life. And that means you can call on me in my name, and I will answer you. Like, I've got your best interests at heart. Let's partner together in life. What an honor that we get to do this. Like, he's the Lord. He is in charge, and we get to participate in his life together.

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0: Here's the story that made the song.
2: Hey, it's Carly Ann Taylor, and this is my song.
3: Why should I worry?
2: I wrote this in a season where anxiety felt super loud and my future felt even more unclear. If that sounds like you today, you're not alone. One thing God keeps continuously reminding me of is that He meets us exactly where we are and not where we think we should be. When we let go of control and lay everything down at the feet of Jesus, His peace feels louder than our fear.
3: Calm the raging sea inside of me, 'cause that's just who you are.
2: The world constantly tells us to worry about everything, but when we call on the name of the Lord, when we call on the name of Jesus, He brings peace, direction, and security. Hey, my friend, He knows you and He sees you. He has good plans for you because that's just who He is. So why should we worry? Let this be our anthem today.
1: The story that made the song.
0: On the river.
3: Why?

0: The River. We're Brant and Sherry.
1: We have some people to congratulate for earning honorary doctorates through Brant Hanson Show State University Tech, A&M.
0: Yeah, I was going to say it's quite the...
1: Yep.
0: What is it again, please?
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0: Okay.
1: Anyway, all you have to do to nominate yourself, call us 855-90-BRANT. I also put up the certificate. You can print it out on Facebook and Twitter.
0: We have been inundated.
1: Yeah.
0: Yeah.
1: Heidi Hackney, congratulations to you. You have earned a doctorate in bulletin layouts at church.
0: Oh, okay.
1: That's pretty cool.
0: Dr. Heidi.
1: Dr. Heidi Hackney. Can you say Heidi Hackney?
0: Okay. Heidi Hackney.
1: Congratulations. Also, Janae Wilson.
0: Janae Wilson.
1: She gets a doctorate in coaching other people at driving, when even if they haven't asked her to.
0: She says it's
1: a free service. She's proud to do it.
0: So sweet.
1: Jen Malone.
0: Jen Malone.
1: Congratulations, a doctorate for surviving her first homeschool graduate. That's a big deal, too.
0: Congratulations,
1: it's that
0: Jen.
1: Time of year, everybody.
0: Wow. The River.
2: Welcome back to What Is That Thing? Today, our guest is
3: Dr. Melvin Parsbrooker. I invented the sump pump.
2: Ah, the sump pump. 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
2: Sump?
3: For the pump.
2: You say the pump pumps
3: sump.
2: Sump. And what exactly is sump?
3: It's what gets pumped.
2: I want to be sure I'm hearing you right. Sump?
3: Sump.
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13: A little windy overnight. We're in the upper 40s and a really good chance of showers and thunderstorms with cold front moving through. We could get a few showers in the morning on Wednesday, clearing up in the afternoon, and our high going up 60, about 60, and sunny on Thursday. I'm meteorologist Steve Hamilton on Uplifting and Encouraging the River.
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0: It's Brant and Sherry on the river.
1: So, do you remember Biosphere 2? Remember that whole thing?
0: No.
1: Really?
0: I don't. I'm sorry.
2: It was wild. It was like they made this huge like terrarium for humans to live in, like experimentally.
3: Oh, how wait, do they I get think along? That does, yeah, that does
2: farm
3: sound right.
2: And
3: yeah,
2: grow trees and stuff.
0: Familiar.
2: So I was reading the trees that they planted there were defective, and they couldn't figure out why. Like, why aren't they? They like flop over. They wouldn't grow as far as they should, and then they fall over.
0: Yeah.
2: And in retrospect, they realized there was no wind.
0: Ah.
2: Wind causes trees to grow what they call stress wood in the system and through the roots. So yeah, it's like, that's the way it stands up.
0: That is good.
2: Right?
0: Yes.
2: All this stuff that we go through, I know it can be hard to understand. The stuff I can think in my own background, I bet you can too as you're listening. That's important in our development.

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1: We're Brant and Sherry on Uplifting and Encouraging the River.
2: Question, what would you like your honorary doctorate in? We will give you one. We're handing it out like candy.
1: It's willy-nilly here.
2: Willy-nilly. Absolutely. Willy-nilly state.
1: I was going to say that probably should have been the name of the university. Willy-nilly university.
2: I have accredited us with this ability to do this.
1: Yes, and you have a certificate as well on your Facebook page.
2: I made it look real good.
1: Yeah, there's clip art and everything.
2: Clip art, everything. It's on there. So if you want to print that out, you can fill in the blanks with your name. Yes, I have my signature.
1: I saw that. Yeah.
2: All right. So that's at Facebook. It's Brant Hansen page on Facebook. But Carolyn Torella, can you?
1: Carolyn Torella.
2: Carolyn Torella, congratulations. No applause. What? Wait. The applause should wait until all the graduates.
1: Yes, please hold your applause till the end. That's
2: Carolyn
1: good.
2: Gets a doctorate. She wanted one in delayed debate.
1: What?
2: She says she excels at arguing my case to no one after 3 days later after the argument happened.
1: She thinks of all the good points.
2: She gets one.
1: Okay, great.
2: Shelly Grindy.
1: Shelly Grindy.
2: She gets a double doctorate. She has requested one for shoveling and spreading half a ton of base rock in one day. That's very specific. But also... She's able to find their black cat in the dark because people don't know how to close the door.
1: Oh, okay. Well, so, there you go.
3: There you go, folks.
1: That's a double doctorate.
3: How about that? And then how double doctorates we are on this program.
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